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1: I'm a guy that's not afraid to ask questions. 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

0: Langley and Morgan Wallen, I Can't Love You Anymore on Country Nights Live. I love Keith Urban. We've got him coming up next for you. He actually picked up the phone and called a bunch of fans looking for set list suggestions.
1: Hi, Tiara. It's Keith Urban calling.
2: Oh, my gosh. How is this happening? Hello?
1: Logan, it's Keith Urban.
2: Wow. Hi. Hello.
1: Hey, William, it's Keith Urban.
2: Hi, Keith.
1: Hey, we're putting the set list together, too. Any songs you want to hear, Tiara?
2: I like John Cougar's John Deere, John 316.
1: Okay, John's song, done. 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
1: 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Logan's going for the deep cuts. Hey, is there any songs you want to hear?
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It's Bailey Zimmerman on Country Nights Live with Post Malone coming up next. You know, he remade Hootie and the Blowfish's Only Wanna Be With You. 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Sometimes

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11: Better Life with Dr. Sanjay Gupta.
18: We talk a lot here about ultra-processed foods and the many ways in which they can negatively impact your health. They've been linked to weight gain, obesity, type 2 diabetes, cardiovascular disease, even cancer. And now a new study out of UCSF found that high ultra-processed food intake was associated with something called intramuscular fat, which is exactly what it sounds like. That's fat inside your muscles, which can cause them to become weaker. Now, in this particular study, the researchers noticed more wear and tear and pain in people's knees because of weakened thigh muscles. Cutting back on ultra-processed foods isn't easy. The CDC estimates at least half the calories in our diet come from ultra-processed foods. But if you're looking to eat cleaner, cutting out sugar-sweetened beverages, that may be the best number one thing you can do to try and get started. I'm Dr. Sanjay Gupta, helping you live a better life.

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Luke Combs just went over to Sweden and put on the biggest concert they've had in that region in like, forever. Of course, it's Luke Combs. Here's Be By You.

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11: If I were to ask you what makes for a good night's sleep, you'd probably say a dark, quiet room, not too many things on your mind. But every night when you go to get some Z's, how often do you really think about the temperature in your bedroom? Temperature may be one of the most underappreciated factors in sleep. That's according to the Senior Vice President of Research and Scientific Affairs at the National Sleep Foundation. We often hear about lights and screens and stress, but even modest changes in temperature and airflow can influence both how quickly you fall asleep and how deeply you stay asleep. Most experts will recommend a room temperature of 60 to 67 degrees Fahrenheit. You might also experiment with your sheets and what you actually wear to bed. Play around a bit and see what improves your sleep. You might be delightfully surprised. I'm Dr. Sanjay Gupta, helping you live a better life.
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1: In any way,
2: Justin Moore just told his crowd at his first concert after taking a break from touring that he is newly sober. He evidently went to rehab, said his drinking got out of control. Good for him for admitting that. Here's Time's Ticking.

If you want to find out more about Shane Proffitt, well, he's actually got a documentary, a short one out. You can check out his life prior and going up through the music industry, how everything is now. I love it. He's getting married soon, too. Here's Long Live Country on Country Nights Live.

0: George Burge, Luke Bryan, Ride, Ride, Ride. It's Country Nights Live. Cody Johnson up next by request, and here he is talking a little about the album artwork for Banks of the Trinity.
1: Yeah, that was Lawrence's grocery store, and Harold Lawrence, everybody called him Hootie, him and his wife, Leela. You know, Sebastopol didn't have a school. We had to drive 30 minutes in any direction to go to one of three schools. There was a church, there was Lawrence's grocery store, and there was an old, you know, bar down there by the Trinity River. That's it. So I would ride my bike 2 miles down a dirt road to go pick up groceries from that store. And my dad baled hay for Mr. Hootie. And later on in life, I wound up baling hay and working cows for Mr. Hootie. And it was just that little place in nowhere, Texas, that, you know, while Miss Leela was bagging up the groceries, he'd sit and listen to old men, you know, talk about the weather and talk about whether the fish were biting or, you know, the cattle market. And it was just, and she always gave me like a free Bluebell ice cream bar and a cream soda. And it was just one of those things that when they tore it down, that was a sad day, you know. So it was one of those, if you know, you know. And I love talking about, you know, how I was raised, because everybody thinks that I grew up on some big cattle ranch, and we grew up fishing and hunting for food.
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0: 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It protects everyone around you. So slow down, obey the law, and keep everyone on the road safe. 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
15: I don't know about you, but my social media feeds are flooded with lotions and potions and gadgets, all promising to unlock different components of longevity. But if you log off, take a step back from all the hype, you'll find that the actual keys to a longer, healthier life are hiding in plain sight. There are four of them. Number one, nutrition. The Mediterranean diet really is the gold standard. Number two, exercise. You should be getting 150 minutes of moderate intensity exercise or 75 minutes of vigorous intensity exercise every week, plus strength training and stretching. Number three, sleep. Sleep is when your body and your brain repair themselves. You should be getting 7 to 9 hours a night. And finally, number four, often gets forgotten, socialization. 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I'm Dr. Sanjay Gupta, helping you live a better life.
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I had no idea. Zach John King evidently used to be a behavioral therapist before getting into country and doing things, you know, like opening up for Morgan Wallen. It's cool, huh? Here's Get to Drinkin'.

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1: Can you play Morgan Wallen Last Night for me, please?
0: Well, as long as you say please, I like that. Manners. Here you go.

0: Charles Wesley Godwin and Luke Combs. It's Better That Way on Country Nights Live. Okay, I've been getting so many requests for Taylor Swift's new song, I Knew It, I Knew You. We're going to play it for you next. Here she is talking about women.
1: I can see a headline about a young artist, about a young female artist, about like another breakup, and it sends me into a real sad place because I don't want that to keep happening. 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Women are not allowed to want those things the way that men are allowed to want them.
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19: I don't know about you, but my social media feeds are flooded with lotions and potions and gadgets, all promising to unlock different components of longevity. But if you log off, take a step back from all the hype, you'll find that the actual keys to a longer, healthier life are hiding in plain sight. There are four of them. Number one, nutrition. The Mediterranean diet really is the gold standard. Number two, exercise. You should be getting 150 minutes of moderate intensity exercise or 75 minutes of vigorous intensity exercise every week, plus strength training and stretching. Number three, sleep. Sleep is when your body and your brain repair themselves. You should be getting 7 to 9 hours a night. And finally, number four, often gets forgotten, socialization. It's not a bonus. It's a necessity for a healthy life, finding a sense of community, purpose, and belonging. I'm Dr. Sanjay Gupta, helping you live a better life.
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John Party and his wife Summer getting divorced after 5 years, making their children a priority and asking for privacy. So that's all I'm going to say about it. Here's Boots Off. 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

0: What if every pedestrian you saw while driving was your mom?
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0: 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And that woman for him is Caitlin. They are so good together. She's perfect for him.

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14: I don't know about you, but my social media feeds are flooded with lotions and potions and gadgets, all promising to unlock different components of longevity. But if you log off, take a step back from all the hype, you'll find that the actual keys to a longer, healthier life are hiding in plain sight. There are four of them. Number one, nutrition. 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And finally, number four often gets forgotten, socialization. 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I'm Dr. Sanjay Gupta, helping you live a better life.

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0: Okay, strike that, reverse it. 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

0: 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And I said yes.
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1: Thomas Rhett is officially part of Music City history. He received his star on the Music City Walk of Fame last week, introduced by Jordan Davis. In a heartfelt moment, Thomas thanked fans for singing these songs louder than I ever could and said the star may have his name on it, but it belongs to a whole lot of people who have been a part of the journey. Kane Brown says there's one thing his kids won't be doing under his roof, getting tattoos. Kane admits he didn't think much about his own ink at the time, but 10 years later, he's feeling, about some of it. His oldest, who's 6, already says she wants tattoos like Dad, and Kane's response was simple, "You're not getting any." And Ella Langley is keeping her body and mind in shape on tour. She starts her day with warm water, lifts weights, does yoga, and spends time riding outside. When it's glam time, she chills out to R&B legends like Al Green and Bobby Womack, all part of staying grounded in an industry where she says the chance of making it is less than 2%. That's your Country Nights Live news update. I'm Bev Rainey.
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19: A better life with Dr. Sanjay Gupta.
20: I'm feeling lucky to have my college-age kids home with me for a few weeks this summer. And one of the things I know we're going to be talking about, AI. I've started to use it more often at the hospital to get fresh takes on patient problems that I'm trying to solve. And for my girls, well, I know that they are navigating college now with these new powerful tools. Something, frankly, that you and I couldn't have even imagined when we were in school. But while it may be tempting to outsource your studying and your work to these large language models, I beg you not to. And that's because AI chatbots tend to reproduce what researchers call weird viewpoints. That's an acronym: Western, Educated, Industrialized, Rich, and Democratic. Look, AI isn't going away, and admittedly, it can be a really powerful tool, but you don't want it doing your thinking for you. I'm Dr. Sanjay Gupta, helping you live a better life.
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Just got a request for this one and realized I haven't played it for a while for you. It's one of my faves, too. Thanks so much for calling in. Kane Brown, Lauren Elena, What Ifs?

0: Kid myself, John Morgan, talking about the most redneck thing he's ever done. 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
1: 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Tried to deep sea fish on an air mattress one time, and that didn't go over well many years ago, but that's probably dumbest redneck thing I've ever done.
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18: You know, it's funny, when I think back to what the typical American dinner looked like when you and I were kids, there's usually some kind of meat featured at the center of the plate. Vegetables are there, but often thought of as a side dish. More and more, though, we are coming to realize that a plant-based diet, with little or no meat even, is going to be a healthier way to eat for just about everyone. New study out of the University of Hawaii Cancer Center found that eating a high-quality plant-rich diet that includes whole grains, vegetables, and fruits may prevent cognitive impairment even when people start that diet in their late 50s and 60s. Yeah, it's important to make sure you're getting enough protein, fats, complex carbohydrates. Just because you cut out or even cut back on meat, though, is not a license to eat whatever you want. Focus on eating whole, real foods. I'm Dr. Sanjay Gupta, helping you live a better life.
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Country Nights Live. You know, Megan Maroney is going to be hanging with us on the show. Not this Friday, but next Friday. Mark it on your calendar. Don't miss it. Always a good time. Here's Medicine. I'll see you tomorrow night, 7 o'clock. It's a date.

Good morning, good evening, whatever time of day it is for you. Always happy that you are here. My name is Justin. This is The Overnight Ride. This song romanticizes bleacher seats. And bleacher seats, they're nostalgic. But now I need the padded seat on the bleachers with the back. I might adjust the lyrics a little bit when I sing it. Charles Wesley Godwin, Luke Combs, and Better That Way.

0: stumbled into the solution for malls that are empty. My name is Justin. This is the Overnight Ride. I feel like a lot of people listening right now, they love the mall or loved the mall. The malls are, they're going away. Formative part of your childhood. Meet friends there. Get Annie Ann's there. Just look around and buy nothing. Just do nothing at a mall. But malls, they're quickly vanishing. And over the weekend, I went to one of the most packed malls I've ever seen. A mall of chaos. Opryland Mills, which is here in Nashville. And I accidentally stumbled upon a way to save small local malls. And that is put more bars in them. Because I accidentally did a bar crawl. All right, here's what happened. There's two moonshine places in the Opryland. In both of their tastings, well, they're free. And I took advantage of them. And then I stumbled upon a winery located in said mall. And you know what? I stumbled into there. And then I said, you know what? Let me get a water and walk around. And you know what I found? A beer house inside the mall. And a Dave and Buster's, both, which offer alcohol. And there was a Rainforest Cafe and an aquarium you can eat in. I even think the Madame Tussauds serves beer. Maybe that's the way we save malls across America. We encourage people to bar crawl. Think about it. Uber there safely. Uber home safely. You're inside. No chance of rain. Back to the Ubers real quick. You only have to take one there and one home. You get your steps in. There's a food court. I mean, this is just a stroke of genius. My accidental mall bar crawl. I'm not claiming I'm the first one to have this idea. I'm just putting it out there to a national audience to save malls. We should bar crawl.
1: Be right back.
2: 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The Overnight Ride will be right back.
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Lainey Wilson, phone, keys, wallet on the overnight ride. Tyler Mann's doing a little bit of reminiscing over the weekend as the crowd screamed. I mean, screamed this song back at him. Put a little video up saying, I used to be a welder. Now I'm here. Here's Keeps Me Sane.

Emma Langley, Morgan Wallen, I Can't Love You Anymore on the overnight ride. If you missed out on her Be Her perfume, there is a restock coming to select cities. So if you want to smell like Ella, gotta do a little research. I really should get Christmas shopping done in July. I think that's what it's coming down to. There's Flatland Cavalry, and never coming back.

0: We got rumors, and it might be time to pick up your armor and get ready for battle. My name's Justin. This is the Overnight Ride. Over this past weekend, Kenny Chesney wrapped up his residency in Las Vegas at the Sphere. Maybe his last one, we'll have to wait and see. But now the rumor circulating on the heels of her wedding is that Taylor Swift is eyeing up a residency either at the Sphere in Las Vegas or Madison Square Garden in New York City, where she now famously got hitched to Travis Kelce. Now, I say get your armor and prepare for war, because the tickets for this thing are going to be insane. You got to get everybody together if you want to go to this thing. You all bring your computers, like an old school party where you all played video games together, and you just hunt for tickets. I feel like that's the only way it's going to happen.
1: 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The Overnight Ride. Live from Nashville and heard across America. We'll be right back.
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Kane Brown, heavily tattooed, was on Inked magazine and said, kids can't get tattoos until they get out of the house. Even though his oldest daughter said, Dad, I love your tattoos. Can't wait to get mine. Kane is standing his ground.

Mark McCollum killing me on the overnight ride. No new update on the acoustic album he just finished, but he's back to golfing, so that's a good thing, which means the album's going to be good. And Vincent Mason may be on it. Patience here. Right now, Morgan, more than my hometown. Girl, I-

0: Jensen Jewelers. And I said yes.
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My name's Justin. This is The Overnight Ride. Delaney Wilson was asked, how does she get out of bed and keep on going on the days she doesn't want to do that? Reba gave her good advice one time and said, do it for somebody else. Do it for your sister. Do it for your brother. Do it for the fans. It's Delaney in Somewhere Over Laredo.

0: not sure if this is considered investigative journalism or I was just hungry and curious at the same time. My name's Justin. This is the Overnight Ride. The unofficial restaurant of this show is Texas Roadhouse because I love it. We all love it. We talk about it consistently. Hadn't been there in a while. Feel like they're going to send out the search party. Send out Peanut the Armadillo to come find me because they do have a mascot. But I was there on Friday night. Got my 11-ounce sirloin, my Caesar salad with the cold plate and my fries. And our waitress, Winnie, who is a doll, an angel, told us she was brand new. And it clicked in my head. I need to ask her a question that I've never asked any Texas Roadhouse server. And there's been many of them. I said, Winnie, when do you learn how to dance? Because famously, at Texas Roadhouse, the servers do line dance right next to your table. I mean, there's no avoiding them, and it's kind of weird to make eye contact. So you just keep eating. But if you sit far away from them, you can enjoy the entertainment. I said, when do you learn the dance? She said, the first day you try and master one. And they give you more and more to learn. She said, so far, it's been 1 week, and she has mastered one dance. And I believe they learn 5 to 7. It is a question that has escaped me. I never got the answer to it. So I dove in head first. She actually said we made her day asking her that question. Now I got to go back and root for her. Like I'm at a dance recital and yell, you're doing great, honey. Anyway, it is very intensive at Texas Roadhouse, apparently, when learning the dances.
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10: I'm feeling lucky to have my college-age kids home with me for a few weeks this summer. And one of the things I know we're going to be talking about, AI. I've started to use it more often at the hospital to get fresh takes on patient problems that I'm trying to solve. And for my girls, well, I know that they are navigating college now with these new powerful tools. Something, frankly, that you and I couldn't have even imagined when we were in school. But while it may be tempting to outsource your studying and your work to these large language models, I beg you not to. And that's because AI chatbots tend to reproduce what researchers call weird viewpoints. That's an acronym: Western, Educated, Industrialized, Rich, and Democratic. Look, AI isn't going away. And admittedly, it can be a really powerful tool. But you don't want it doing your thinking for you. I'm Dr. Sanjay Gupta, helping you live a better life.
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Corey Kent, Co Wetzel, Rocky Mountain Low on the Overnight Ride, the Jason Aldean and Corey Kent collaboration, due out this Friday. I think it's going to be a big one. Rocky Mountain Low's huge. That one's going to be big. Right now, Luke Combs, and Rethink Some Things.

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0: Brantley Gilbert, good damn on the overnight ride. He will be on the show very, very soon. But some news about someone who is just on the show. It's not a bone to pick. I feel like I inspired them just a little bit. This is me overclaiming everything. Megan Maroney joined the show a couple weeks ago. And off air, I suggested something to her. If you're unaware of what happens at her shows, she does a song called Bells and Whistles. And in that, she reveals a mirror. And on the back of the mirror, there's a saying. And she has all of these in her phone. She writes them herself. And I gave her a suggestion. Because on Saturday night, she played Philadelphia, a land where I'm from. I said to her, the sign should say, I'm wearing Kelly Green for him. Based off her song, Tennessee Orange. Kelly Green, a color that all Eagles fans want back in their uniforms. She grabbed her phone. She wrote it down. And then showtime comes around. And it was changed a little bit. It said, God bless the birds. Famously from her one song, God bless the boys. So I feel like I inspired her to make an eagle sign. I was feverishly texting my friends who were at the show to let me know the news to see if she did take my suggestion. She didn't, but I feel like I inspired her. We still love Megan. I will still suggest things to Megan. So I'm not claiming a full win on this one.
1: The overnight ride.
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1: The overnight ride will be right back.
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7: A better life with Dr. Sanjay Gupta.
8: When we talk about how much exercise someone should get, current guidelines call for about 150 minutes of moderate intensity exercise or 75 minutes of vigorous intensity exercise every week. 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I'm Dr. Sanjay Gupta, helping you live a better life.
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If you would like a little behind the scenes action from this music video, my Instagram, Justin Off Air. Did a little vlog while I was in this one. This is my last shameless plug, all right? See you in Munsick. And Love is Blind. You

0: ring from Jensen Jewelers? And I said yes.
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Okay, the direct words from Tyler Hubbard on the inevitable Florida Georgia Line tour. They are itching to get back on stage together, him and Brian Kelly, and they're planning on putting something together for 2027. That's all they've planned so far. I kind of want to believe him, but I feel like he's not revealing his full cards.

0: They missed one small detail, and I'm going to help them out. My name's Justin. 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
12: You know, it's funny, when I think back to what the typical American dinner looked like when you and I were kids, there's usually some kind of meat featured at the center of the plate. Vegetables are there, but often thought of as a side dish. More and more, though, we are coming to realize that a plant-based diet, with little or no meat even, is going to be a healthier way to eat for just about everyone. New study out of the University of Hawaii Cancer Center found that eating a high-quality plant-rich diet that includes whole grains, vegetables, and fruits may prevent cognitive impairment even when people start that diet in their late 50s and 60s. Yeah, it's important to make sure you're getting enough protein, fats, complex carbohydrates. Just because you cut out or even cut back on meat, though, is not a license to eat whatever you want. Focus on eating whole, real foods. I'm Dr. Sanjay Gupta, helping you live a better life.
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16: He's a ranch hand in a pinch, man. 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
1: I'd be making a mistake if I didn't mention this, because everybody's mentioning it. The never-ending pasta pass from Olive Garden will be back. You will get 13 weeks of never-ending pasta for $100. So I quickly did the calculation on when you start making money. It's after 1 week. 5 days, $25. Start making money 1 week in. 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

Some people base how they read others' personalities on their zodiac sign. I like to base it on what your Bucky's order is. 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
9: A better life with Dr. Sanjay Gupta.
10: As someone who's been married nearly 25 years, I'll tell you, there's a lot of great things about having a spouse. And according to a new study out of the University of Miami Health System, marriage might even be linked to a lower risk of cancer. Why? Well, the researchers said people who are married are less likely to engage in risky behavior. They're more likely to get a nudge to go to regular preventive medicine appointments and screenings. And they have a partner to share the load of family obligations, household chores, and finances. No one is saying you should get married in the pursuit of better health. But if you are single, how can you build a strong support system to maybe get some of these same benefits? Do your own research, find out what's important, and then hold members of your squad accountable and let them hold you accountable as well. That can provide a lot of support. I'm Dr. Sanjay Gupta, helping you live a better life.
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Ashley McBride and her crew had the worst travel day ever. One of her bandmates said he would rather shave with a rusty razor than dab his face with Clorox and travel like that again. Very strong take. It's Ashley, and what if we don't? This

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Dan and Shay had to be in that order because you can't have Shay and Dan. Shay and Dan. I used to work with a girl named Deanna. It was Deanna and Justin. It couldn't be Justin and Deanna because the voice guy wouldn't be able to say that. I think that's how they got there. It's also their names. I got a

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Live from Nashville and heard across America, this is the Overnight Ride.

0: ring from Jensen Jewelers? And I said yes.
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can confirm that Chase Matthews' truck is for sale. So if you adjust your Facebook Marketplace settings to Nashville and the surrounding area, you may see it. You may be buying it directly from him. It's kind of what he does. Here's holding it down on the overnight ride.

0: one of life's simple pleasures, and I would like to remind you of my stance. My name's Justin. This is the Overnight Ride. Yesterday, National Beans and Franks Day. Now, I refer to them as Beanie Weenies. 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I survived off them in college. I buy them now. I love them so much. But they will never be eaten hot. They're always eaten cold, out of the can. Mike, you are like me, except with Chef Boyardee, correct?
1: Well, I've got to tell you something, that I've only eaten Chef Boyardee one time heated up. And from that point on, I'm like straight out of the can. It doesn't matter if it's raviolis or beefaronis or spaghetti and meatballs. It don't matter.
0: You know, Mike, I feel like a lot of people out there are going to think that we are lazy people. We are impatient for not heating up the Beanie Weenies or the Chef Boyardee. The thing is, they are just superior cold.
1: Cold out of the can, baby.
0: Mike, we are fighting the good fight. We enjoy simple pleasures, like cold pasta or beans and Franks out of the can.
1: Yeah, man.
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1: If you put your head next to a car and have a person beep, that's how loud the Megan Maroney show was this past weekend in Philadelphia. Shows are so loud, they're measuring the decibels, 114 decibels. Or the same volume as a power saw. Here's Medicine.

0: the Shania Twain rub.
1: Who?
0: Is she keeping an eye on who does she think is going to carry the torch into superstardom? One of those artists, Shaboozy. The other one, according to Shania, Ella Langley. Here's Ella, Morgan, and I Can't Love You Anymore.

0: Yeah.
1: Tyler Hubbard has once again said in an interview that him and Brian Kelly have been hanging out, having dinners, doing some stuff, cooking up something for 2027 with Florida Georgia Line. 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
11: 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Strength and conditioning specialist Dana Santa says performing exercises at a deliberate tempo makes it easier to notice when the

0: wrong muscles are taking over, and also gives the intended muscles a chance to engage before that compensation kicks in. Dana suggests that starting with primary movement patterns such as squatting, hinging, pushing, pulling, rotating, and core can help make compensation easiest to identify and to address. I'm Dr. Sanjay Gupta, helping you live a better life.
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Cole Swindell, Girl Dad on the Overnight Ride. My name is Justin. Kane is calling his band the Wolf Pack. Him, everybody in it, he has revealed, have wolf tattoos. Kind of based on The Hangover, he said.

0: from Jensen Jewelers. And I said yes.
1: From the Jensen Jewelers Engagement Ring Studios, this is WTNR Greenville. 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

My name's Justin. This is The Overnight Ride. Sometimes two voices just go together so well. I will compare them to peanut butter and jelly. I think it's a fair comparison. Carter Faith, Wyatt Flores. Nothing better to do.

0: I'm Justin. This is the Overnight Ride. Who's this?
1: Jeff the Joke Guy.
0: What's up, Jeff the Joke Guy?
1: I adopted a pet termite.
0: Yeah, what happened?
1: I named him Clint Eachwood. What's a five-letter word that actually becomes shorter when you add two letters?
0: I don't know.
1: Short?
0: Oh, shorter?
1: Yeah.
0: You're making me think too hard.
1: All right, this is Jeff the Joke Guy signing off.
2: Be right back.
3: Third shifters and those that avoid the sun. Thank you for being part of our family.
2: The Overnight Ride will be right.
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9: A Better Life with Dr. Sanjay Gupta.
10: When we talk about how much exercise someone should get, current guidelines call for about 150 minutes of moderate intensity exercise or 75 minutes of vigorous intensity exercise every week. New study out of the UK makes a strong case for vigorous exercise if and when you can do it. Now, researchers determined that even little bursts of vigorous exercise can significantly reduce someone's risk of 8 different diseases: dementia, type 2 diabetes, fatty liver disease, chronic respiratory disease, chronic kidney disease, immune-mediated inflammatory diseases, major cardiovascular events, and atrial fibrillation. We're not talking about complicated training programs here. Just work with what you can into your everyday life. If you are breathless and unable to speak in complete sentences, then you've hit the mark. I'm Dr. Sanjay Gupta, helping you live a better life.
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I'm not a health expert. I'm just elaborating on what Shane said. 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

It's Major League Baseball's All-Star Break. The Home Run Derby wrapping up a couple hours ago. Had it on here in the studio. Favorite time of year. Pretend that I can do that. Like, oh, he didn't hit it that far. I can't, never will. I want to see them use metal bats one time. The crowd may have to wear armor, but I feel like the sponsorship would be worth it.

0: 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We'll be right back.
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7: If I were to ask you what makes for a good night's sleep, you'd probably say a dark, quiet room, not too many things on your mind. But every night when you go to get some Z's, how often do you really think about the temperature in your bedroom? Temperature may be one of the most underappreciated factors in sleep. That's according to the Senior Vice President of Research and Scientific Affairs at the National Sleep Foundation. We often hear about lights and screens and stress, but even modest changes in temperature and airflow can influence both how quickly you fall asleep and how deeply you stay asleep. Most experts will recommend a room temperature of 60 to 67 degrees Fahrenheit. You might also experiment with your sheets and what you actually wear to bed. Play around a bit and see what improves your sleep. You might be delightfully surprised. I'm Dr. Sanjay Gupta, helping you live a better life.
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Russell Dickerson was playing in Chicago over the weekend and has a partnership with King's Hawaiian Bread. 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
18: I'm feeling lucky to have my college-age kids home with me for a few weeks this summer. And one of the things I know we're going to be talking about, AI. I've started to use it more often at the hospital to get fresh takes on patient problems that I'm trying to solve. And for my girls, well, I know that they are navigating college now with these new powerful tools. Something, frankly, that you and I couldn't have even imagined when we were in school. But while it may be tempting to outsource your studying and your work to these large language models, I beg you not to. And that's because AI chatbots tend to reproduce what researchers call weird viewpoints. That's an acronym. Western, educated, industrialized, rich, and democratic. Look, AI isn't going away. And admittedly, it can be a really powerful tool. But you don't want it doing your thinking for you. I'm Dr. Sanjay Gupta, helping you live a better life.
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2: Mornings. I'd be worried about this too. This man, this is not one of those things where he went to a state park and took a picture with an animal behind him as a selfie. He was just doing his thing and he got attacked. I'd like to know, please, how Dallas would defend herself against this creature, which literally towers over all of us.
3: Oh, okay.
2: At this state. What would you have done, Dallas? We'll talk about it next.

0: Kincaid and Dallas.
1: This poor peepaw. A grandfather got thrown 8 feet up into the air and charged, not with a crime, but by a bison. This is at Yellowstone. We've heard things in the past of people who, they're taking a selfie.
2: Yeah, they're doing something stupid.
1: Or they get too close. Is that the place? That's where the geyser is, right? They get burned by the geyser.
2: Yeah.
1: Because, you know, they're being careless. And this poor, I guess he was just hanging out and this thing just saw him, didn't like him. And
3: everyone's bison.
4: Look out, a bison.
5: As soon as the bison stood up, the grandfather's like, no, we're out of here. For whatever reason, the bison, who was still like 50 to 100 feet away, just charged him. The grandfather eventually got hooked, got tossed into the air. They were doing the right thing. They were just bad luck. When he was down on the ground, after things were settling down a little bit, I said, hey, you know, as a former U.S. Army paratrooper, I give that landing a 9.5 out of 10. And he's like, well, if you just caught me 5 years ago, I could have done better. So he was jovial, trying to make light of his pain, but he was obviously in a lot of pain.
1: Yes, he's going to be okay. He has a broken leg. He is undergoing surgery, expected to recover soon, but still. I've never been to that place. I thought that there were fences and stuff. I didn't know you could get anywhere. They don't have fences?
2: No. No,
1: it's not a zoo. It's not like a zoo.
2: It's not a zoo.
1: It's not like a zoo.
2: Oh my God.
1: It's not like
2: a petting zoo.
1: I thought it was like the drive-in safari place.
2: If I were into you, Orlando. I wouldn't be anymore.
6: Yeah, right.
2: No. Are you kidding me? Are there fences in Yellowstone?
1: No.
2: Are you kidding me?
1: I thought they kept you away. It's not like a zoo. Okay, so I thought they kept you at a safe distance.
2: No.
1: I thought there were viewing areas or something.
2: No.
1: So
6: no, they tell
1: there.
6: You if you stumble upon an animal, you must stay at the safe distance
2: exactly.
6: And let them pass
1: because it's
6: by.
1: Their home.
6: Yes,
2: and look,
6: exactly.
2: It's a wild animal. You never know if it's going to charge or not.
6: I also read that he was in heat. It's mating season.
1: The peepaw?
6: No. Yes, the peepaw was in heat.
2: And look, he may have, and the male may have smelled. It may have smelled something.
6: Yes.
2: Who knows?
6: Yeah.
2: Who knows? I'd have said, buddy, throw me in the air so I can get on your back and ride you.
1: Yes, I'm throwing
6: this off. Would have been Dallas's dream come true.
2: Oh, my Lord, don't you know it. Ride a buffalo and pet a bear. That's what I want to do.
1: Guess I'm throwing off pheromones.
6: The picture of him flying in the air, it's only funny because
1: thankfully, he's
6: fine and he was able to make light of it. But that picture is wild.
2: I know. It is crazy.
1: Maybe we don't know this. Maybe there'll be a study. Maybe bison are attracted to the smell of icy hot. We're never going to know.
2: You never know.
6: Yeah.
2: What can set a wild animal like that off?
6: Because
2: I mean,
6: they really
2: knows.
6: Weren't doing anything wrong. In the video, you just see them. They stay a distance.
2: Right.
6: They take a picture. They're walking away. And then all of a sudden, the bison just charges.
1: Dallas, you always say that a shark, you would poke them in the eye. How would you fight off a bison?
2: I wouldn't. I told you I wouldn't fight him. I would have said, if you're going to throw me, baby, throw me up in the air so I can land on your back and ride you.
1: Now, if anybody catches you, is it like catching a bouquet at a wedding? Is there any sort of good luck for them?
2: Well, I don't know.
1: Okay.
2: Maybe so. I think the one thing is people see these big animals and they think, well, I can outrun that big thing. They can't run fast. Let me tell you something. Yes, they can.
6: Mm-hmm.
2: It's like an alligator. People are like, oh, they move so slow. No, they don't. Not when they want to eat your leg.
6: Not when they're in heat.
2: Exactly.
1: Listen, people, when we're in heat.
2: Do you move slow when you're in heat?
1: You're Dallas, you'll never know.
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4: If it doesn't taste right, you're gonna have to lick it. Don't say that.
5: Like, I don't, like, go, huh.
6: I call it hot lizard time.
7: Ah. Kincaid and Dallas.
8: Yeah, how you doing?
5: I've never been a pork eater.
4: Why start now? Good morning and welcome. It's the 14th day of July. It's a Tuesday morning. And I'm sorry, I think there's very few things that could equal the worst kind of way to begin your day than what our own Lauren, the producer, woke up to this morning at home.
6: Yes, my sweet, sweet husband woke up to gooey, crusted eyes that he could hardly keep open. We think it's pink eye. I'm told we're keeping our distance. I told him anything you touch around the house today, make sure that you're wearing gloves or using a paper towel. Strip the sheets immediately once you get out of bed. But okay, this is where, tell me if I'm wrong for this, where my sympathy kind of dwindles a little bit. I said, well, did you wash your hands on the plane?
4: Yeah.
6: He said, nope, but I did in the airport. I said, well, it doesn't matter if you didn't do it after you got out of the airplane.
4: Touched his eyes.
6: You probably touched something and then touched your eyes. And you always like to get on my ass saying, oh, you're way too, like, you care too much about these germs. You always bring out the hand sanitizer. Well, yeah, because of this, because of reasons like this. Now, look who has pink eye and who doesn't.
5: Yeah.
4: Yeah, you're not giving any sympathy. Erin, I always, like, laugh at her because she always wipes on the surface.
6: Oh, in the airplane bathroom?
4: Yeah, she brings, no. She brings, like, the seat on the plane, the armrest and stuff. She will literally wipe it down. She has those, like, you know, those wipes.
6: I see people.
5: So does your other wife.
6: I know. See, I don't judge people who do that. I personally don't do that. I just use hand sanitizer after everything that I touch.
5: When I get on the plane, first thing I do, wipe.
4: You just got to know not to. And we all forget. You just can't touch your eyes after touching public surfaces.
6: Yeah.
5: Or your mouth. Or your tongue. Don't touch your tongue.
4: Touch nothing.
6: Just don't touch anything. And wash your hands or use hand sanitizer. Come on, people. Didn't we learn anything from 2020?
4: No, we forget. No. No, people treat it the way I on vacation, I'm drunk in an Uber, and I don't put my seatbelt on. I'm like, I'm on vacation. Everything's fine.
6: Yeah, right.
4: Nothing bad happens on vacation. I don't need a seatbelt.
5: I always forget to put mine on in an Uber, too.
4: See?
6: Really?
5: Yeah, when I'm in the back seat, I always forget. I hate seatbelts. I hate them.
4: Dallas, seatbelts are proven to save lives.
5: Yes, I know. And I wear mine, but I don't like it.
4: I know.
6: I used to feel that way until, something happened where I was like, I'll never, ever, ever not wear a seatbelt again.
4: I forget
5: when I get in the back seat that I start remembering that.
4: You start remembering.
5: And sometimes it's hard to find it. You got to dig it out. And it's like, I think the Uber driver needs to make sure that my seatbelt is available.
4: Okay.
6: I know what you're talking about.
5: When you got to stick your hand out in between
6: that.
5: The seat. God knows what you're going to find out
4: in
5: there.
4: That's the thing. You get in the Uber, you're doing hand scales. Do I want pink eye or am I going to get hurt in a wreck?
5: Exactly.
4: You know what I mean?
5: Yeah,
4: what do I want on this vacation?
5: I need to make sure that they get it out.
4: Marcus, this is the first save that of the morning for you. I'm so sorry.
5: That's what they need to do. If I were an Uber driver, I would make sure that the seatbelts were always available in the back. Because sometimes that little, especially that little thing you click it in, it's stuck down in the seat. I don't want to stick my hand down in somebody's seat that I've never been in.
6: You want to be digging in people's seats? Come on.
4: There is nothing worse than sticking your hand in the car crack. It's like, what am I going to pull out? What am I pulling out along with the seatbelt?
5: Oh. What kind of germs are in the car crack?
4: Somebody had, these are Fruit Loops. Oh, look, it's some coins.
5: Yeah. I don't want that.
4: Chewing gum.
5: I don't want any of that.
4: A Werther's Original.
5: I'm going to start taking a glove with me.
6: Right. Or wipes the
5: Uber
6: down
5: driver's
6: going
5: to be like, excuse me?
4: Hey, if you're an Uber driver and it looks like someone's about to perform a medical procedure, that's just Dallas extracting the seatbelt from the car crack.
5: If I got to get in your crack, I'm having a glove on.
6: Wow. I didn't think we were going to start the morning like this, but it's only up from here, guys.
4: Because you came in with pink eye. That's why. Not with pink eye. You came in talking about
6: knock
4: it.
6: Knock on wood.
4: So hold on. Look at me real quick. Your eyes. See?
6: No, I checked. I feel fine. They look fine.
4: All right.
6: We now that I think about it, we weren't really even around each other much yesterday. We both just had busy days trying to get back into our routine.
5: Right.
6: We watched a little bit of the Home Run Derby last night on separate sides of the couch. Okay. We didn't have like a cuddly together type of night. Thank God now.
4: You know that you got to go and now disinfect like the remote, all the stuff that you touch together.
6: Yeah.
4: All the things you touch together.
5: His fluids might have got on.
6: I said, I don't have time.
4: Ew, Dallas!
6: No, but that's exactly what I thought.
5: That's right.
6: I said, I don't have time for this morning, but the second I get home, everything's getting stripped and wiped down.
4: Well, if you're eating a breakfast sandwich in your car, I just want to say good morning and welcome. We're Kincaid and Dallas.
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2: He addressed them as Reese cups.
3: Luke had the fan show his moves on stage, and he gave him a beer, which he shotgunned. And after that, Luke said, you know what? His name is Colin. He said, you are going to get free tickets to my concerts for life.
2: Cool.
4: Wow.
3: Wouldn't it have been funny, though, if the guy turned around and said, well, I didn't really want that. I just brought my girlfriend. Yeah,
4: right? Like, I got dragged here, man. I'm not that big of a fan.
2: Exactly. Hey, man, I'll be honest with you. They get the cash equivalent.
4: No, every single time Luke Bryan comes in, he's like, oh, God, I got to go to this Luke Bryan concert.
3: Because you know Luke's going to be looking for him.
2: Yeah, yeah. Luke has a safe seat. Hey, where's
3: Colin?
2: Where's Reese Cup at?
3: Sam Neill, the beloved actor, best known for playing Dr. Alan Grant in the Jurassic Park franchise, passed away at the age of 78. The cause has not been announced, but he was cancer-free. So maybe that's why I thought he'd already passed away, because he had cancer. Because when I saw this yesterday,
2: he was already gone.
3: Wait a minute. Didn't he pass? But then I had him confused with another actor that looks kind of like him.
2: Yeah, he's in that club of people who you think he's the same guy and he's not. But I can't remember the other guy.
3: I know, exactly.
2: Yep. I'm sorry to both guys.
3: And you are going to love this, Kincaid. You're probably going to be on your way to this competition.
2: Okay.
3: Netflix has greenlit a competition series based on the classic board game Monopoly.
2: I saw this. I need to do this.
4: Submit your application.
2: Need to do this. I need to take some time away, to step away.
3: It premieres in 2027. 12 players will compete on a life size game board for a $2 million prize.
4: Wait, you have to do this. And they look for people like you. They would love that you have your own radio show and you're a father of two.
2: It's funny. Sad people who ignore their family and play Monopoly on their phone after dinner.
4: No. They like that you have like an amazing personality. You have a little bit of like a following behind you.
2: Can I tell you something? Okay. My youngest son, whenever we'll ask daddy, and Xander goes, no, he's playing his Monopoly. Talk to him later. That's what he said.
4: See,
2: it's so sad.
4: You have to put that in your application. Make sure they know this.
2: I ignore my children.
3: I think we should sign you up and see if you can get.
4: Seriously.
3: I think this would be awesome.
4: It would be great for the show, too.
3: I'm assuming they're probably going to film sometime later this year because it premieres next year. So.
2: Lauren, what do we have, like 7 listeners? We'll lose 3 of them if we talk Monopoly.
4: We almost have 12,000 followers on Instagram now.
2: Okay.
3: Woo!
2: Monopoly's.
4: Think about how many we'd get after this.
2: We'll be down to 7.
3: Well, I think we'll sign you up. I'm Dallas and that's the Dish.
2: Thank you, Dallas.
5: West Michigan's best and most country. 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
14: A better life with Dr. Sanjay Gupta.
15: When we talk about how much exercise someone should get, current guidelines call for about 150 minutes of moderate intensity exercise or 75 minutes of vigorous intensity exercise every week. New study out of the UK makes a strong case for vigorous exercise if and when you can do it. Now, researchers determined that even little bursts of vigorous exercise can significantly reduce someone's risk of 8 different diseases: dementia, type 2 diabetes, fatty liver disease, chronic respiratory disease, chronic kidney disease, immune-mediated inflammatory diseases, major cardiovascular events, and atrial fibrillation. We're not talking about complicated training programs here. Just work with what you can into your everyday life. If you are breathless and unable to speak in complete sentences, then you've hit the mark. I'm Dr. Sanjay Gupta, helping you live a better life.
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0: Kincaid and Dallas, I have got the best idea because I heard somebody else doing it out of their house. And Dallas, it's not OnlyFans. And Dallas, I want you to do the same thing here.
1: Okay.
0: I'll explain everything in 3 minutes.
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0: Kincaid in Dallas.
1: This woman does this in North Texas. There's no reason, none at all, why Dallas can't do this from outside her gated house. Put a car table up at your gate.
2: Yeah, and what am I doing?
1: Because I've always said that your baked goods are too good to just give away. You should be selling them and then make money for your dog charities. She's 21. She lives in North Texas. She's running a home bakery. People are lined up outside her home. They're waiting down the sidewalk.
2: What?
1: Before sunrise, she sells them off her front porch.
2: What?
1: This is
2: putting
1: Angela.
2: Crack in these things? What in the world?
1: Dallas, please listen to Angela.
3: I'm Angela, and I run a bakery off my front porch. I'll wake up really early. I would say my average time is 2:30 in the morning.
4: My husband got up at 5 in the morning. She is amazing. I love everything about what she's doing. Her goodies are phenomenal, and they're well worth the wait. We got here a little after 6 o'clock this morning. I think she has this really cute and unique social media presence. You're just rooting for her. The community is really embraced her.
5: Hey, here's some pies for you guys.
2: Pies for you guys.
1: Say that.
5: Her goodies are really good.
1: Mm-hmm. There's a new law called the Texas Cottage Food Law, meaning she's able to bake everything from her own kitchen and sell them directly to customers. She does this every Saturday. She opens up at 8 and things are gone quickly, so she's not even open long.
2: That's fantastic. I love this. I just worry about somebody getting sick.
5: Ooh, yep.
2: And suing me. That's what I would be so concerned about.
1: That's why you open up the It's Not My Fault LLC bakery.
2: Yeah.
1: And then
2: but if you give stuff away, it's a whole different thing.
5: You have to sign a waiver.
2: Yeah. Well, you give stuff away and then you just take donations.
1: Oh.
2: See, I would be like, okay, this is free, but we are taking donations for all of the pet shelters or something
1: It's almost like Dallas looked at a legal way to accidentally poison somebody by accident, obviously, and then be able to legally get away with it. All right.
2: No.
1: Interesting.
2: But that would concern me.
5: Yeah.
1: Dallas, your baked goods, I swear, it's like stuff that you pay $9 for at Starbucks and you just bring it into work. I just made some lemon bars.
5: But would you want to wake up at 2:30 in the morning and mass produce like that? I feel like that takes the love of the game out of it.
2: It does take a lot.
1: Dallas has said that she doesn't want to mass produce, and yet
2: I'm having a baby. I do not have a bun in the oven.
1: No, the one thing not served at the bakery. No. I think you're out of dough.
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I know it's late, but I knew you'd pick it up. Nah, I ain't drunk. Okay, maybe I do have a little buzz, but that song came on and I just thought what harm could come from one little call.

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0: ring from Jensen Jewelers. And I said yes.
1: From the Jensen Jewelers Engagement Ring Studios, this is WTNR Greenville, Thunder 107.3.

0: Well, the FCC has approved a demonstration satellite from California startup Reflect Orbital that uses giant mylar mirrors to redirect sunlight back to our planet. The satellite will orbit roughly 625 kilometers above the Earth, deploying an 18 by 18 meter reflective panel. It'll beam a moving circle of sunlight approximately 5 kilometers wide onto targeted locations, almost on demand. The company aims to sell the sunlight on demand to solar farms for post-sunset electricity generation. Future uses could also mean agriculture, emergency response, and military operations.
1: Sounds like a tanning bed in the sky.
0: Yeah. I see this happening other ways. Apparently, they want to have 50,000 mirrors by the year 2035. Astronomers, however, warn they could literally disrupt people who want to look and gaze at stars with telescopes. They're going to be giant things, and we're all going to see like sky clutter, basically.
1: Oh.
0: Here's my worry. I think eventually you'll be able to go onto an app, and they'll get this where you could literally, hey, I'm having a kid's birthday party. I need sunlight in my backyard till about 11:30 at night, and you'll be able to order sunlight on demand. If they're able to concentrate the area so it's like a backyard, it's going to be an HOA issue.
2: Yeah, there's no way that the sunlight's just going to stay just in your backyard. What about your neighbors?
0: Exactly. I don't think they plan on doing this for like suburban home, but I think eventually this is where this is going to go. You will be able to order sunlight on demand.
2: I don't like this.
1: I don't either. It's like somebody hanging their big panties out on a clothesline.
0: There's another Dallas, it's funny. I have another story. I didn't want to read this story. By 2036, big panties in the sky are a thing.
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0: We're about to play the game. Dallas sort of tipped me off that there is one food of the day themed question this morning.
1: There is. Yeah, I was looking up for questions yesterday. I was like, oh, I wonder what's going on tomorrow. And then I was like, oh my gosh, how about that?
0: So there's a food question. We know that at least. Would you like to play the game this morning? You're playing for a shirt that says, I was smarter than Kincaid. Want to jump in? First one through a play. We'll do it next. Girl.

0: Are you smarter than Kincaid?
1: I believe that Silas might be. Silas, welcome to the show. Good morning.
2: Good morning. How are you?
1: We're great. What do you do to make all your income, Silas?
2: I'm an apprentice lineman.
1: Apprentice? That means he's hot.
3: Yeah.
1: Apprentice lineman.
3: Love it.
1: You've heard the theory that all linemen, you can't help it. You're hot.
3: They're hot.
1: We've heard this from the wives and girlfriends of linemen. So you are hot. You say you are hot. And everyone you work for.
2: I'm not going to go that far.
1: Yep. Everyone he works
3: for. I saw something last week. Someone posted because their husband is a lineman. It was National Lineman Day. I forgot.
4: Oh, really?
3: I was like, oh, yeah. That's what I'm talking about right there.
1: It's like, yeah, it was. Okay. I'm going to leave the room. There are five questions. You get 6 seconds to answer each one. Good luck, Silas. I believe in you,
2: Thank
1: man. You're
2: sure.
1: a lineman.
3: Yes.
1: Shocking.
3: He is a lineman for the county.
1: I've heard that song before, Dallas.
4: Bye. Do you have your... No, George.
3: What's up with the George? Where's the George at?
4: Oh, he's so hot out, too.
3: I know. That's so crazy. All right, Silas, here we go. Question number one. You know, there's all this thing going around about the parasites and this whole thing that's happening. Do you know what is the largest parasite found in a human?
2: I have no idea.
3: All right. Question number two. Christmas in July. We hear it everywhere. I looked it up, and there are several states that actually have cities named Christmas. Can you just tell me one state with a Christmas city?
2: New York.
3: New York. All right. Okay. Question number three. Today is National Macaroni and Cheese Day. Which celebrity once famously confessed to eating 30 pounds of macaroni and cheese in one sitting after her 1998 film Beloved struggled at the box office?
2: Wow. I don't know. Angelina Jolie.
3: Okay.
4: Wow. I would like to see that.
3: Question number four. It's going on right now. There are certain days that are happening. They actually occur from July 3rd to August 11th. What is this term that we are talking about that's happening right now? They happen every summer.
2: Oh, wow. I feel like an idiot.
3: And question number five, the semifinals for the World Cup are tonight and tomorrow night. Can you name one of the four teams that are playing in the semifinals?
2: England.
3: All right.
4: Oh, you got that one right away.
3: Yeah. All right. Let's get him back in here. What are you looking at your watch for?
1: Took a while.
3: Oh, what? Sometimes, you know, greatness.
4: Yeah, the timer
3: takes,
4: going.
3: Yeah, just, yeah. Okay, lots of talk about parasites right now, you know, with this whole thing going on with the fruit and the veggies. What is the largest parasite found in humans?
1: Tapeworm?
3: Yes.
4: Wow.
3: Look at you, Kay.
1: That was my other option if the GLP didn't work.
3: They can grow up to 30 feet.
1: I didn't know that.
3: In length. And live inside the human small intestine for decades.
1: They think they have a high metabolism. They never knew they had that problem.
3: Yeah. Because it eats all their nutrients and stuff. Yeah.
4: So how do you find out if you have one?
3: I guess you have to go and get an x-ray. Mm. That would be my...
1: An ultrasound.
3: Or something like that.
1: Crazy.
3: Yeah. Christmas in July going on. I looked it up, and there are several states that actually have cities named Christmas. Can you tell me one of those states?
1: Kansas?
3: That's not on the list.
1: No.
3: We got Christmas, Florida, Christmas, Arizona, Christmas Valley, Oregon, and Christmas, Michigan. Those are all... unincorporated communities across the United States.
1: Nice.
3: Yeah, that bear the name Christmas.
1: Did Silas get that right?
3: He said New York, and I didn't see one
1: Christmas
3: in
1: New York.
3: Yeah.
1: That's Canal Street. It feels like Christmas.
3: Today is National Macaroni and Cheese Day. Which celebrity once famously confessed to eating 30 pounds of macaroni and cheese in one sitting after her 1998 film Beloved struggled at the box office?
1: I don't know who that was. I'm just going to guess... Julia Roberts?
3: No. Oprah.
1: Oprah ate that much mac
3: Oprah
1: and cheese?
3: Wow. At one sitting, at one time, ate 30 pounds of macaroni and cheese.
1: That's a cauldron of mac and cheese, Oprah.
4: How?
3: That is a good question. I do not know. All right. These days are going on right now. They happen from July 3rd through August 11th every summer. What are the days called?
1: Swamp blank days.
3: No.
1: I don't know what.
3: The dog days.
1: Of summer. Okay.
3: The dog days of summer.
1: Oh.
3: Oh, my gosh. And the semifinals for the World Cup are tonight and tomorrow night. Can you name one of the four teams that will be playing in the semifinals? Come on, Mr. Sports.
1: Ecuador.
3: What?
5: Were they even in it?
3: Are you kidding me?
5: I don't think they were even in it at all.
1: So I'm wrong.
3: Yes. You are so wrong.
1: Hold on, hold on. Hold on. Wait. Caraco.
3: I wish.
1: Susha.
3: Argentina, France, England, and Spain.
1: Lovely.
3: Yes. Two play tonight, two play tomorrow night.
1: I just hope that all the teams just have fun.
3: Oh, Lord, we're tied.
1: Oh, of course we are.
3: We both got one each.
5: Kincaid Crusher.
3: Find a Kincaid Crusher.
1: Silas,
3: I didn't have one because I was like, good Lord.
1: Sorry.
3: Yep. Silas, your name is your buzzer. All right. Okay. Here we go. Who was the first American Idol winner?
2: Silas.
3: Yes.
2: Nelly Clarkson,
3: yes!
2: Right?
1: Yeah, yes! That's it. Silas, good job. I was thinking, it didn't seem real to me.
5: You had a brain fart there.
1: I did.
5: How did you forget that?
1: I wanted to say Justin, but he was second place.
3: Yes.
1: I'm sorry. Congratulations,
3: yay,
1: man.
3: Silas!
1: That wasn't Silas. Thank that wasn't you. Just a nail biter. I think I ripped a finger off. So thank you. Silas, hang on. We'll get all your info. You are smarter. Have a safe day up on them lines, apprenticing, man. Appreciate you listening. Please have a safe day at work. Thank you. Well, that was fun.
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1: I would never want to be struck by a vehicle. I would never want that for myself.
3: Well, who would?
1: Yeah, well, I'm just not. Saying, but if I was, I'd want a story behind it.
3: Oh, okay.
1: This one's got a story. This person was just on their way to do some door dashing when all of a sudden they ended up living a new story. Stay with us, please.

0: 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And it puts you in a better mood and a better frame of mind before you see your family.
1: Any job has certain hazards. You never know what might happen. Like here, we might get eye strain from the computers. There are 9 different monitors I look at every morning. I might get eye strain. That's the problem with this job.
2: Is that your excuse?
1: That's literally just eye strain. That's the biggest hazard.
2: Okay.
1: And high cholesterol.
2: You can jam your finger pressing buttons.
1: I could hurt my finger.
2: That could be very dangerous.
3: You could sprain it. You could break a nail.
1: Everyone who's ever met me who's touched my hands has always said I have the softest hands of any man they've known. Because I don't work for a living. That's what I say.
3: For a living. You just don't work with your hands.
1: Exactly.
2: He's over there pressing those buttons. You're telling me you don't have a little callus on your pointer finger from pressing those buttons?
1: Nope. Never had a callus from that.
3: No. See, I've got calluses on my hand and stuff.
1: Because you work with animals. You got a barn.
3: I'm out at the barn and stuff.
1: Dallas, you know, when you got land, you got calluses.
3: That's right. That's what happens. That's right. Yeah.
1: If I drove for DoorDash, I think, okay, what's my job hazard? You have a chance of getting into an accident because you're in the car a lot.
2: Yeah.
1: You're delivering food. I would never expect that one of the hazards would be I get hit by a vehicle while I'm leaving my vehicle. It happened in a very interesting way in Texas. This woman, they're saying that she got run over. But here's what happened. There was a police chase that was happening that passed right by her. And apparently, the suspect ran over her while she was exiting her vehicle. Here's a neighbor who saw everything.
4: The guy went between my house and the next door, and he jumped the fence while the police is right behind him. Maybe somebody could reward her or something. Poor lady. At the end of the day, she did deliver the food, though.
1: What? She delivered the food. She completed the order. She's
3: doing
1: recovering.
3: Her job.
1: They say she has aches and pains. You know what the best way to reward her would be? Tip her.
2: I hope she had a tip for that.
1: Could you imagine you get your food? Did you want to provide an additional tip? Did you want to provide?
5: No.
2: The food came a little late.
3: Yeah, bad customer. Oh. Bad.
1: I'm missing a taco. Mm.
2: Why didn't she jump out of the way? I mean,
1: maybe it just happened where she opened the door and like went to get the food and didn't see.
2: Oh, right. I'm seeing it now.
1: Are you watching it?
2: She's pinned up against her car, seeing this car coming towards her, and she's trying to get out of the way. And you think she'd be in the clear, but no. I guess the driver just veered right into her car.
1: Well, that's manslaughter.
2: I'll share the video on our Facebook page, but this
1: Don't say that.
2: But yeah, she just gets up, picks up the food off the ground like nothing happened, and then walks up to the door.
3: That's crazy. Look at that.
1: Isn't it interesting to see what adrenaline will make you do?
2: Right?
1: Like you just, let me complete the order.
3: The next day, she's like, good Lord, I'm sore.
1: Oh, yeah.
2: Right? Look at this bruise on me.
1: Well, it's like anybody, I've been involved in a few car crashes in my life, and at the moment, you're so, oh, I'm fine. Are you okay? Oh, I'm fine. But the next day, you truly feel like you were in a wreck. Everything hurts. That's why you should always get checked out. Yeah. Any lawyer will tell you, always get checked out. Always that day. Never wait because you're so just like, I can do anything. Don't do that.
2: Well, I'm happy she's okay and the food's okay.
1: I just hope, please do the right thing and tip her.
2: Yeah.
1: Please.
2: And if this person that she delivered the food like doesn't tip her, DoorDash, you got money. Step up and do something.
1: Exactly. DoorDash, you got money. Exactly. From me and my Cheesecake Factory order.
3: Dig down in those pockets and come up with it.
1: You've got at least $1.8 million from me alone. Come on.
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5: Not all screen time is created equal, and a new study out of Sweden is helping us understand this even better. So researchers followed more than 20,000 people over nearly two decades and determined that passive screen time, like sitting on the couch and watching television, raised someone's risk of dementia. But if they did something active, like reading, puzzles, or interacting with other people, this same group of people saw their risk of dementia drop. Just like you gotta put the work in to keep your body in shape as you age, you basically have to do the same thing with your brain. A couple things I have found to help: working to learn something new every day, whatever it might be, challenging yourself in some way every day, and really importantly, staying socially active. Some days that means meeting friends in person. Other days, maybe an email, a text, or a phone call. Just stay engaged. I'm Dr. Sanjay Gupta, helping you live a better life.
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1: Seconds away from, but wait, there's more. Olive Garden swears they haven't brought this thing back since before the pandemic, but I swear this was a thing 3 years ago.
3: I thought so, too.
1: We'll see if you know the truth here in a second. Dallas.
3: All right, just another reason to get a dash cam. Oh, I gotta go get one.
2: Me too.
3: I'll tell you all about it. Lauren?
2: Imagine getting left for somebody who doesn't even exist.
3: Oh, wow.
2: Not real, but the person thinks they are.
1: Oh, it'll happen eventually. All of it's

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3: 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I swear this has already been back.
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3: 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You go to pastapass.com. The chain is also reviving its never-ending Pasta Bowl promotion that takes place the 31st of August through November 22nd. That's like a one-time deal for $15, which includes unlimited pasta refills plus super salad and breadsticks. 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This year's menu features 120 pasta combinations, including spicy Alfredo and crispy shrimp as different options for your pasta, which doesn't was excited about this, but man, GLP boy, I would sit there, I'd have a spoonful of pasta and that'd
1: you'd be done.
3: I'd be done. It'd
4: There's
3: be a waste
4: too many
3: of money.
4: Rules for me too. Oh, you got to go online and get your pass and your code and only do
1: it's
4: it during
1: dine
4: this
1: in
4: time.
1: Only.
4: I don't like it. Well, I feel like I'm going to Disney World. There's too many things going on.
3: Yeah. Wow. It takes effort though. A little planning and then you're set.
1: But
3: those who love it, love it.
1: You can only do it in the rest. It's only dine in.
3: Oh, it's not takeout. Yeah. And I also don't think, I don't know what the rules are for, you know, if you taking it to go. I don't think you can just go, I'd like a refill, and we'll get that to go. I don't know if you can take it to go.
1: I don't think so either. I would rather go to Outback. No rules.
4: Yeah, right?
1: Just
3: okay.
1: Right.
3: Yep. Now, if there, Dallas, excuse me, if there was a meat pass, could you imagine?
4: A blooming onion pass.
3: The Outback Steakhouse meat and onion pass.
1: An Aussie pass.
3: It would be just like the shrimp at Red Lobster. They would go bankrupt. It wouldn't be good for them.
1: Yeah,
3: wait,
1: that's
3: there's
1: true.
3: More from you.
1: All right. I really think that the truckers are the one that started the dash cam craze. And I love them for that.
4: Yeah.
1: I love it. Toot your horn right now if you're just rolling down the highway.
3: Scare everyone.
1: Yeah. Toot, toot. Yeah. Well, a San Jose man will serve 60 days in county jail after he deliberately brake checked a semi-truck on Highway 101. And then he lied to the police and he lied to his insurance company. 53 years old, his name is Ken, convicted of felony insurance fraud, felony vandalism, and misdemeanor reckless driving stemming from an accident that happened in January of last year. Dash cam footage shows this man, Ken, in his white Jeep Wrangler, cutting in front of the truck three times before a rear-end collision occurred. He then called 911, falsely reported that the trucker hit him, and it was a hit and run. The trucker just kept on going.
3: Mm.
1: Well, he forgot to tell him that important part about the fact that he had cut him off and slammed his brakes on.
4: Mm.
1: Yeah, he forgot to tell about that. But luckily, the trucker had a dash cam.
4: You were caught in 4K.
1: Yes.
3: You know, in other places in the world, it's almost a requirement that you have that because so much corruption happens on the roads.
1: I know.
3: You just need it to prove you're innocent.
1: I know. I swear, when we get through doing these stories, I'm going online.
4: Yeah.
1: I'm going to order one.
3: You have said that for over 2 years.
1: I know. I'm doing it today.
3: Okay.
1: We got paid today.
4: Right now,
1: I'm doing it.
3: All right.
1: I'm doing it. Y'all want to get in? Maybe I can get a deal.
4: All right. Do it. If you get one, I'll get one.
1: Okay.
4: Is it a buy one, get one?
1: I don't know.
3: But go with a dash cam. You know, it's funny. During Prime, there was a Prime Day. We missed the Prime Days. I didn't even pay attention. There probably was one back then.
1: There probably was. No. I don't care. I'm getting one. This guy was ordered to pay roughly about $4,200 in restitution. And like I said, he went to jail for 60 days.
4: Wow.
3: You know what embarrasses me? You know, we'd be in court. I have to defend my innocence on like some sort of charge like that.

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1: She sent the photo to her boyfriend because she thought it was funny. And later he told her that the AI woman was giving him what he called lustful thoughts and said she was conventionally attractive. According to Savannah on TikTok, she said after that, things got really weird. He started to give her the silent treatment for days and eventually fell out of love with her because of the AI-generated woman. The wild part is that this woman isn't even real.
2: Nope.
1: Savannah is blonde, and she basically took her and just made her brunette for in this AI-generated woman. So it looks like her. It's just brunette. But she literally just created this fake person on the computer, and her boyfriend actually got kind of like a crush on this model, and
3: wow.
1: That's the reason why he broke up with her.
2: Well, that happened when Dallas took a day off to go to the beach. Everyone fell in love with AI Dallas, and it was really awkward that we were getting
3: taste the lube.
2: We were getting messages from listeners, and they just kept saying, "More AI Dallas."
3: We do.
4: They almost look edible.
2: I don't know.
1: Yeah.
2: I don't know.
3: Usually it's Scooby-Doo.
2: It is.
3: I'll tell you about the verdict on the taco coming up.
2: That's why they love you.
3: Can you smell the litter box?
2: I can.
1: I think this guy wanted to break up with her and he just needed a good excuse. But I'm going to try to contact Savannah. I want to hear more about this. This
2: Please.
1: Is crazy.
2: AI Dallas has a question for her.
3: I've never looked in a peephole in my life.
2: Okay, thank you.
1: Oh, well, maybe her AI person has. Yeah, they'll let us know. But wait, that's all.
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6: Everyone poops. It's not just the name of a classic potty training book. It's a universal truth. Even though everyone does it, almost no one wants to talk about it. Dr. Tricia Pasricha wants to change that. She's the author of a new book. It's called You've Been Pooping All Wrong. And she says there are three critical P's of pooping. The first is propulsion. Both the voluntary push you exert and the involuntary contractions that happen naturally within your body. Top line, when you feel the need to go, don't hold it. The second P is pliability, which refers to stool softness. The keys to this one are making sure you're drinking enough water and eating enough fiber. And the last P is for pelvic floor. If you can get your knees up above your waist while you're on the toilet, like on a stool or a garbage can or a stack of books even, that can make all the difference. I'm Dr. Sanjay Gupta, helping you live a better life.
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15: We're back with My Little Secret. Dallas, this one involves dog treats.
16: Oh!
15: Are we slowly poisoning somebody out of spite? Are we causing jealousy, or are we jealous? There's something here. It's My Little Secret in a Few.

0: us. Shh. My little secret.
1: So my little secret is I know this sounds weird, but I'm hiding something in my pocket and it's driving my husband crazy.
2: Is it one of those things that make it seem like there are crickets in the room and he's trying to figure out where the crickets are, but you can never tell where a cricket is and it's like some sort of sound device? Are you slowly torturing your husband in that way?
1: No, I don't want to put him in a mental institution. I just want to be tight.
2: That'll do it.
1: So basically, we got a dog. He didn't want the dog. I wanted the dog. I saved the dog in the shelter. The puppy dog eyes got me. It was like love at first sight. He was talking about, oh, it's going to tie us down, blah, blah, blah, blah, blah. But now, him and the dog are best friends. He has like a dog pouch that he puts on in front of him like it's a baby going to the store.
2: It's always how it is. The guy who doesn't want it always falls so hard for the pet. Yep.
3: Yep.
1: He has a little basket on his bike for the dog. Like him and the dog, I'm like, where do I fit in? So anyway, I started keeping dog treats in my pocket so the dog would gravitate to me more instead of him.
2: Did it work?
1: But it's driving him nuts. Oh, yeah.
2: So the dog must now be so close to you because you're the one who smells like his favorite treat. And
3: your husband has no idea
2: and
3: why.
2: And is probably concerned as to what happened with their relationship.
1: Right. All he has to do is smell me and he'll figure it out. But he hasn't smelled me yet.
2: But he doesn't smell your pockets, does he?
1: No.
2: And your husband's never going to learn unless he doesn't do the laundry. You're the one who does the laundry. Like, you'd never accidentally wash one of those treats.
1: No, I'd never accident. I always, you know, empty my pockets, give the dog everything he wants. So I'm pretty sure the dog's going to be overweight in a couple of weeks. But, you know, we'll see what happens.
2: In the meantime, worth it. I think that is absolutely brilliant.
3: Me too. I think that's awesome.
2: That is great. You will win this dog over in no time.
1: I hope so. I have to.
2: Thank you for your very petty domestic pet secret. I appreciate you very much.
1: Oh, yeah.
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0: he got my ring from Jensen Jewelers. 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

0: Kincaid in Dallas. Thank you for listening. We get to the time of the year where we already have the what we've done in 2026 list when we're only 7 months into 2026. One of those things being things that we have looked at the definition for words. I thought we knew what the definition of love is.
1: What is love? Baby, don't hurt me.
0: Stop searching. No more.
1: Love is
0: in the top two.
1: Higher than a mountain.
0: Followed by gaslighting. A lot of people don't know what being gaslit is. They want to see the definition. I get that.
2: That's terrible.
0: But people are searching for love.
3: Well, I guess love has many definitions because there's different types of love out there.
0: Oh. Got it. Other things that we're looking for: fascism, empathy, integrity, metaphor, narcissist, culture, democracy.
2: I can explain that one to you.
0: Don't say you work with him, please.
2: Oh, no, not you.
0: Democracy and bias. Over the weekend, I always get confused the differences between sociopath and psychopath. The sociopath is like the diet version. It's like the light version of evil. And psychopath is worse. But I have to look it up every year because I forget.
2: Well, think about, this is how I keep those apart, and this is terrible.
0: Is it like dessert and desert? Is there an extra S?
2: No. Sociopath, I think social. They're social. You know, they get
0: They're fun at parties. Yeah. They're a sociopath. Okay.
2: Yeah. But then the other one, like, they kill people and they're terrible. Yeah. Psycho. You know, psycho.
3: Yeah.
0: Best definition ever.
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0: Mornings. Good morning. It's Kincaid in Dallas. Up next on Dallas's Dish.
2: Oh, I'm going to tell you what. Thomas Rhett and Ella Langley's song. She's in Texas. What they have in common. That's a pretty cool thing that happened. Also, Luke Bryan gave a dancing fan free tickets for life, and it's not a woman.
0: Okay.
2: Yep. I'll tell you all about it coming up during the dish.

0: Dallas's Dish.
1: Thomas Rhett and One Direction's Niall Horan recently had a co-headlining show in Nashville. So they come out and they do an encore set together. And guess what song they do?
2: Is it Ella Langley?
1: Yes! Wow!
2: Wow! It's the collaboration we never knew would happen.
1: Isn't that crazy?
3: And Niall has the cutest little Irish accent.
1: Yeah, I do like him.
3: Yeah. Between him and Harry, they were just the gems of One Direction. Yeah.
1: That is very true.
2: But you like Harry more.
1: Speaking of choosing Texas, just logged a 13th week at number one.
3: Wow.
1: 13 weeks. And she has two other songs in the top four.
2: Good
1: Be
2: for her.
1: Came in at number three, I Can't Love You Anymore with Morgan Wallen is at number four. So it's just Ella all over the top five.
3: It's an Ella summer.
2: And if you're allowed to judge a person by having a 7-minute conversation with them one time, she's one of the greatest people on the planet.
1: Yeah.
3: Yeah.
2: She
1: really
2: very nice.
1: Is very, very nice. She's an Alabama girl, man. You can't go wrong with an Alabama girl. You know that.
2: I married one.
1: In your dreams. Oh. Luke Bryan gave a dancing fan free tickets for life. He spotted a fan dancing his butt off in the crowd, called him on stage. If you haven't seen the video, it's pretty funny.
2: You want to hear audio of him calling him up on stage?
1: Yeah, do you have it?
2: Yeah.
4: You know, Reese Cups.
2: He addressed him as Reese Cups.
1: Luke had the fan show his moves on stage, and he gave him a beer, which he shotgunned. And after that, Luke said, you know what? His name is Colin. He said, you are going to get free tickets to my concerts for life.
2: Cool.
3: Wow.
1: Wouldn't it have been funny, though, if the guy turned around and said, well, I didn't really want that. I just brought my girlfriend.
3: Yeah, right? Like, I got dragged here, man. I'm not that big of a fan.
2: Exactly. Hey, man, I'll be honest with you. Let me get the cash equivalent.
3: No, every single time Luke Bryan comes in, he's like, oh, God, I got to go to this Luke Bryan concert.
1: Because you know Luke's going to be looking for him.
2: Yeah, Luke has a safe seat. Hey,
1: Where's Colin?
2: Where's Reese Cup at?
1: Sam Neill, the beloved actor, best known for playing Dr. Alan Grant in the Jurassic Park franchise, passed away at the age of 78. The cause has not been announced, but he was cancer-free. So maybe that's why I thought he'd already passed away, because he had cancer. Because when I saw this yesterday,
2: we thought he was already gone.
1: Wait a minute. Didn't he pass? But then I had him confused with another actor that looks kind of like him.
2: Yeah, he's in that club of people who you think he's the same guy, and he's not. But I can't remember the other guy.
1: I know, exactly.
2: Yep. I'm sorry to both guys.
1: And you are going to love this, Kincaid. You're probably going to be on your way to this competition.
2: Okay.
1: Netflix has greenlit a competition series based on the classic board game Monopoly.
2: I saw this. I need to do this.
3: You have to submit your application.
2: I need to do this. I need to take some time away, step away.
1: It premieres in 2027. 12 players will compete on a life-size game board for a $2 million prize.
3: Wait, you have to do this. And they look for people like you. They would love that you have your own radio show and you're a father of two.
2: It's funny. Sad people who ignore their family and play Monopoly on their phone after dinner.
3: No. They like that you have like an amazing personality. You have a little bit of like a following behind you.
2: Can I tell you something? Okay. My youngest son went around, we'll ask daddy, and Xander goes, no, he's playing his Monopoly. Talk to him later. That's what he said.
3: See,
2: it's so sad.
3: You have to put that in your application. Make sure they know this.
2: I ignore
1: I
2: my children.
1: I think we should sign you
2: game.
1: Up and see if you can get.
3: Seriously.
1: I think this would be awesome.
3: It would be great for the show, too.
1: I'm assuming they're probably going to film sometime later this year because it premieres next year. So.
2: Lauren, what do we have, like 7 listeners? We'll lose 3 of them if we talk Monopoly.
3: We almost have 12,000 followers on Instagram now.
2: Okay.
1: Woo!
2: Monopolies.
3: Think about how many we'd get after this.
2: We'll be down to 7.
1: Well, I think we'll sign you up. I'm Dallas, and that's the Dish.
2: Thank you, Dallas.
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0: and Dallas.
1: I'm telling you right now, this segment is going to be driven by people who are a lot like Dallas. And those are the people who, I'm your friend, and I know you better than you think you know yourself, and I know what's best for you. So you just let me do some investigating, and I'll come back with a complete report that you never asked for, and I'm going to tell you how it is.
2: Yeah.
1: About that job you want to take, about that significant other you think you want to marry, about that roommate you want to move in with. If I have a gut feeling, I'm going to investigate my gut feeling, and I'm going to prove that I'm right, and I'm going to save you from yourself. So we asked the question this morning, what made you do a background check? This is not something you did for work. You don't work in HR. It's not that kind of background check. You just had access to background checks and you felt like, I need to check on this person. Like maybe your sister was about to marry some guy. You just got a weird feeling about his whole backstory and she's in love and she's not seeing reality. Yeah. You know, that kind of thing when people are just, oh, but I love him.
3: Yeah, you're too close to the situation and they're not listening to anybody else.
2: Okay, is it legal? If you work somewhere and you have access to do background checks, is it legal to do it even if you're not supposed to do it? Like if your girlfriend calls you and says,
3: oh, good
2: hey,
3: question.
2: Can you run a background check on this guy?
1: I think it's theft. I think it's stealing resources from work. I think it goes under. I don't think it's illegal as much as it's you're stealing company resources to run background checks. And I think they will probably, if they're smart, they'll go, okay, well, who did we have that we were about to hire versus who are you doing background checks on?
2: Right.
1: I'm sure they compare that to see if you're just doing back. So if they did,
2: I know people
1: everyone,
2: do it. I
1: mean, you'd be doing background checks on your Uber Eats driver.
3: Yeah.
1: Because you're nosy. Because we're Dallas, we're nosy people. And you'd want to see what they're up to. You'd run them on everybody. Everyone in the office. And who knows? Maybe you did that. If you ran a background check on somebody, anybody, doesn't have to be someone that you were in love with or you had doubts about, just somebody you were like, I'm going to run a background check. What prompted you to do that?
3: And what did you find?
2: Yeah.
1: That's the second question.
2: Was your gut right? That's what I want to know. What the percentage, I want to know about people's guts and how, what the percentage of them,
1: I want a detailed CAT scan.
2: Right.
1: I want to see your organs.
2: Well, I just, you know, you just can't go wrong with your gut.
3: No, you can't.
2: Yeah. I mean, if something's eating at you or telling you something, 9 times out of 10, it's worth investigating.
1: Yes. And this verifies all that information that you thought, you know, that feeling you had. Okay, phone's already ringing. So, why did you run a background check on somebody?
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6: A better life with Dr. Sanjay Gupta.
7: I'm feeling lucky to have my college-age kids home with me for a few weeks this summer. And one of the things I know we're going to be talking about, AI. I've started to use it more often at the hospital to get fresh takes on patient problems that I'm trying to solve. And for my girls, well, I know that they are navigating college now with these new powerful tools. Something, frankly, that you and I couldn't have even imagined when we were in school. But while it may be tempting to outsource your studying and your work to these large language models, I beg you not to. And that's because AI chatbots tend to reproduce what researchers call weird viewpoints. That's an acronym: Western, Educated, Industrialized, Rich, and Democratic. Look, AI isn't going away, and admittedly, it can be a really powerful tool, but you don't want it doing your thinking for you. I'm Dr. Sanjay Gupta, helping you live a better life.
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0: What made you run the background check? It's Kincaid and Dallas and Jennifer. Good morning. You caught about the background checks, huh?
2: I am. I had been dating this guy, and he gave me the whole line of he was being transferred, that his job was, you know, ending. And, you know, we kind of said our goodbyes, but I had a gut feeling that something wasn't right. So I ended up putting it on my thinking cap and called his work and told him I was a finance company and I was verifying employment. And lo and behold, he was still there.
3: Wow. Interesting.
0: That's smart.
3: That is really smart. Wow.
0: I'm calling from Jennifer Finance.
4: Yeah.
3: And wow. Did anyone question you? You were able to just get right through and they gave you all the info?
2: Oh, absolutely not. I was like, you know, this is a finance company. I just need to verify employment, you know. And they were like, yeah, he's been here like 5 years. Great employee.
0: Wow. Yep. He's not going anywhere. He lied to you. What a way to find that out.
2: Absolutely.
0: Brilliant.
2: But you know what? It was the best thing ever because I sent him a text message and I said, you know, I know you're still working there. It's crazy when you're, you know, acting like a finance company, which you can find out. And his mom turned around and called me, and she said, you know what? That's the best thing that could ever happen to him, catching him in a lie.
0: The mom.
3: Yeah.
0: The mom praised you. Well, you did that man a favor.
2: The mom praised me. I sure did. I've done myself a favor by getting out of it.
0: Yeah, you did.
2: You know, but I had to tame my gut because something wasn't right, and I found out about it.
0: Wow.
2: Women can find out who men held hands with in third grade.
0: Oh, I know.
4: Yeah,
0: I know.
4: That's true. Dallas, give me a name, I'll find out everything you need
0: Dallas,
4: to know.
0: Dallas, remember, listen to this. Dallas remembers every birthday of every person she ever met. Dallas, your fourth grade teacher, when was her birthday?
4: Her name is Jackie Howard. Yep. She is still with us, and her birthday is April the 8th.
0: Thank you.
3: Wow.
4: You're welcome.
0: Thank you. Appreciate it.
4: Yeah.
0: Thank you. Dallas is calling from the finance company.
2: We do not even need to pay to have a background.
0: No, you don't. You know everything. You sleuth for fun. Thank you.
3: The amount of stuff I've found out just through tagged photos, going to the person's Facebook page, all of a sudden I'm on their aunt's second cousin, and now I know everything I need to.
4: Exactly.
0: Women, seriously, if you know, men are natural hunters and gatherers, then women are FBI agents.
3: We really are.
0: True. Jamie, welcome. What do you have to say about the background check?
5: I was just going to say similar aspects. I mean, you don't have to pay money, but there's tons of sites down there online that you can pay money for. But, I mean, if you just look at all of them, you can get all the information for free. Past addresses, past phone numbers, past alias names, arrest records, everything.
0: All right there. And who, may I ask, were you doing some digging on? Was this somebody you were dating?
5: I was a single mom.
0: So single mom, yeah. Absolutely. Yeah, you don't want that in your house.
3: Yeah.
0: I agree. Thank you so
5: exactly.
0: much. Thank you, Jamie. The messages, everyone's screaming.
4: The messages?
0: Basically, it's highly illegal if you use a background check from work.
3: Yep. Well, good to know.
0: It's against the law without authorization. Especially if you're in law enforcement. That's a criminal
4: act. This is creepy.
0: Yeah.
4: I had a local city cop admit to me that he ran my name through their system, and of course he couldn't find anything, but a call that I made on a suspicious person at my job. How creepy is that?
3: Oh, wait. So when you run a background check on somebody through one of those checkers like that, they can even show you when maybe you've been called to HR or anything like that?
4: I guess.
3: Really?
4: I guess.
0: Another message came in. My boss hired this girl at our salon, and she kept asking for the key to the safe and other red flags. We just Googled her. That was our background check. She was out on bond for theft and kidnapping. Our boss did background checks on everyone hired at the salon.
4: Yes. I think that I think a lot of places do it now, especially if you're going to be doing something handling their money.
3: Yeah.
4: But a lot of times you can just go to people's social media.

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8: A better life with Dr. Sanjay Gupta.
9: I'm feeling lucky to have my college-age kids home with me for a few weeks this summer. And one of the things I know we're going to be talking about, AI. I've started to use it more often at the hospital to get fresh takes on patient problems that I'm trying to solve. And for my girls, well, I know that they are navigating college now with these new powerful tools. Something, frankly, that you and I couldn't have even imagined when we were in school. But while it may be tempting to outsource your studying and your work to these large language models, I beg you not to. And that's because AI chatbots tend to reproduce what researchers call weird viewpoints. That's an acronym: Western, Educated, Industrialized, Rich, and Democratic. Look, AI isn't going away, and admittedly, it can be a really powerful tool, but you don't want it doing your thinking for you. I'm Dr. Sanjay Gupta, helping you live a better life.
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12: When we get back, y'all, there are the five sins of grilling. I want to share them with you. And then,
13: you're committing the biggest one right now.
12: I am. I might need... Dallas is going to offer her help, and I might have to take her up on it because something did get done over the weekend.

0: grilling sins, the five biggest sins of grilling. Tell me if you agree or disagree. Grill sin number five, pressing down on a burger with a spatula.
1: Oh, that's horrible.
2: Wait, why? I thought
1: because it was cool.
0: You dry it out.
1: No, you dry it out. Really? You push all the juice
0: Lauren,
1: out.
0: I used to do this grilling. I used to do the same thing because it was so satisfying to watch those.
2: Sizzle, and then get the line marks on it.
0: I would sit there and go, I am the god of fire. I bring the fire. And then I would do that, and then but you dry out your burger, and nobody wants
1: it. Thumb hole in your burger before you cook it and put a piece of ice down in it. Okay. Oh, yeah.
0: Oh, I've seen that before.
2: You want me to do what to my burger?
1: Put a little thumb hole, leave a thumb mark.
0: Yeah, you thumb your burger.
2: I'm going to thumb my burger.
1: Yeah, you're going to thumb your burger, okay. and then you're going to put a piece of ice in the hole.
2: I'm going to show you that next
0: first
2: time.
0: First, you thumb your burger, and then you ice it. Okay,
2: good to know. I'll let you know how that goes.
0: Backseat grilling. This is where you visit a friend's house, and they're the one grilling, and you tell them, especially if it's you at a friend's house, you be quiet, and you just have to bite your lip and let them grill your food the way they're going to do it. If you're lucky, they'll ask you how you want it cooked. At my house, it doesn't matter. Everything's either raw or burned. There's no in between. It's either mooing, or it's been cremated.
1: Oh, you know what? You can get a beef worm. But
0: Marcus,
1: what? When I was looking up worms and parasites last night for my Are You Smarter Than King Kong questions?
2: Yeah,
1: I never heard of. I didn't know it's called a beef worm, and it's when you eat raw or undercooked beef.
0: Hi, they call me the beef worm.
2: That's what we're gonna get at Kincaid's house with his old grill.
0: Let me ice your burger.
1: I'm the beef worm.
0: I am guilty of this one. Opening the lid too much just to leave the lid down.
2: Yeah,
0: in every movie and TV show, everyone keeps their lid open and you grow the lid up. You're supposed to keep the lid down.
2: I like
0: and keep
2: to see
0: eating.
2: What's going on in there.
0: It's even cooking. Supposed to leave it down. Not allowing the meat to rest before serving. It's supposed to be at room temperature. Yes. I've been guilty. I've rushed my meat, Dallas, and that's a bad idea.
1: Well, see, when you rush your meat, it's still hot, and then you bite into it, and it burns your mouth.
0: Touching another person's grill without permission. We had a My Little Secret where the neighbors went on vacation, and they ran out of propane. And they used the neighbor's grill without asking.
2: Yeah,
0: and they broke it.
1: Yeah, don't touch my grill. Don't touch my smokers. Those belong to me.
2: Yeah.
1: I am the only one that uses them.
2: And propane's expensive, too. If you're going to borrow somebody's grill, you got to bring it back with a full tank of propane.
1: Exactly.
2: That's just courtesy.
0: Really? I think it'd be fun to bring back helium instead.
2: No. Are you trying to kill them?
1: Your burger would float up in the air.
2: Wouldn't that blow the grill up?
0: That's what I want. I want a floaty burger.
1: Your grill. The whole grill.
0: That'd be great.
1: Just take it off.
0: It'd be like the movie Up.
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0: He's my friend Blaine Fowler from 3 to 7.
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0: got my ring from Jensen Jewelers. And I said yes.
1: From the Jensen Jewelers Engagement Ring Studios, this is WTNR Greenville, Thunder 107.3.

0: Well, the FCC has approved a demonstration satellite from California startup Reflect Orbital that uses giant mylar mirrors to redirect sunlight back to our planet. The satellite will orbit roughly 625 kilometers above the Earth, deploying an 18 by 18 meter reflective panel. It'll beam a moving circle of sunlight approximately 5 kilometers wide onto targeted locations, almost on demand. The company aims to sell the sunlight on demand to solar farms for post-sunset electricity generation. Future uses could also mean agriculture, emergency response, and military operations.
1: Sounds like a tanning bed in the sky.
0: Yeah. I see this happening other ways. Apparently, they want to have 50,000 mirrors by the year 2035. Astronomers, however, warn they could literally disrupt people who want to look and gaze at stars with telescopes. They're going to be giant things, and we're all going to see like sky clutter, basically.
1: Oh.
0: Here's my worry. I think eventually you'll be able to go onto an app, and they'll get this where you could literally, hey, I'm having a kid's birthday party. I need sunlight in my backyard till about 11:30 at night, and you'll be able to order sunlight on demand. If they're able to concentrate the area so it's like a backyard, it's going to be an HOA issue.
2: Yeah, there's no way that the sunlight's just going to stay just in your backyard. What about your neighbors?
0: Exactly. I don't think they plan on doing this for like suburban home, but I think eventually this is where this is going to go. You will be able to order sunlight on demand.
2: I don't like this.
1: I don't need. That's like somebody hanging their big panties out on a clothesline.
0: There's another Dallas, it's funny. I have another story. I didn't want to read this story. By 2036, big panties in the sky are a thing.
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0: We now know the city that has the most annoying drivers, but do we know the most annoying thing you can do behind the wheel? I'm going to write down what I believe is the most annoying infraction that I see most drivers commit, and let's see if we're all on the same page, okay? And then we'll take your calls next. What's the most annoying thing somebody can do behind the wheel?
4: If you showed up, I wouldn't let you in.

0: and Dallas
1: every morning.
2: So we asked you what is, and we had you, not you driving, we didn't have you do it because, you know, we want you safe, we want you to get to work, we can't lose you. But everyone in the room wrote down on their paper, what is the most annoying driving infraction with people behind the wheel? Flip your paper over. I'm going to go first. Kincaid. Driving slow in the left lane.
3: Oh.
2: Yep. That.
3: So frustrating. Happened to me this morning.
2: Stop it. Dallas, what'd you write down?
4: Phone left lane.
2: Show the camera.
4: Your phone. Yeah. You shouldn't be on it in the right lane
2: either. You didn't show the camera.
4: Oh. Sorry.
2: I don't believe you. I think you're lying.
3: Come on.
2: Remember how we talked about videos?
4: Phone. No.
2: Okay, good.
4: Left lane. Thank you.
2: Lauren?
3: Yep. Mine is cutting you off, then going slow in front of you. They cut you off and then they just slow down.
4: Yeah. It's like, well, what was your hurry?
3: Right?
4: Yeah.
3: Now I got to go slow. Now I got to try to get around you. Why?
2: I know why they do that. That's punishment. That's to show you. Isn't it annoying when someone's slow in front of you? That's to teach you that you're the problem. But no one ever picks up on that.
3: But I wasn't going slow. If you're getting in front of me, I was nowhere near you. And now you're in front of me making me go slow. Because,
2: by the way.
4: It's just so crazy. People, this happens to me. I mean, y'all don't have a long commute, but every morning when I come in, these stupid cars that come flying by me, in, out, left, right, let me get in front of you. And then you get to the red light, guess who's sitting there?
3: Yep.
4: Yeah, yeah. I just want to roll my window down and go, but I don't.
3: What happens to me every morning? Why do people not have self-awareness? If you're in the left lane and you're going slow, and you know, you see the everyone's passing you.
4: Don't make me flash my lights at you.
3: Why don't you have enough self-awareness to be like, oh, I should get over?
4: Yeah.
2: Because people feel like they're in control and like, you can't tell me what to do. No, I'm here. No, you pass me. That's what they feel like.
3: No, move, they won't. Get out of there.
2: Mm-mm. No, it's a territorial thing for a lot of people. You got to realize, okay, here's my thought on this. The reason that people are bad to other people is because they feel like they're disrespected at work or in their relationship or in their social settings.
4: They're just, they're unhappy.
2: They're unhappy and they're projecting that unhappiness on everybody else. They feel like they're somehow getting payback for all the ills that have ever happened to them.
4: No, I'm one of those people. I will let people go. Like if I'm sitting somewhere and somebody's waiting to pull out, I'll stop and I'll motion, you know, for them to come on. Cause I just like to be nice. I've had people honk at me behind me because I'm letting somebody out.
2: That happens all the time. My kids' school pickup, there'll be people who are waiting. I'll see them because the line will be backed up and I'll see people waiting to make a right-hand turn and no one letting them in. And I'll let them in because I know treat others as you want to be treated.
4: Exactly.
3: When I do that, I go, oh, it's good karma. Yep. Something good will happen
4: to
3: me now.
4: But then you got the person behind you blowing their horn because you were trying to be nice. 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And shut up.
2: Dallas, you're right.
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2: 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It's never you. It's always someone else. 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

0: 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And it puts you in a better mood and better frame of mind before you see your family.
1: You joined at just the best time. You're frustrated. People are driving like absolute morons all around you. Just like, why am I going through this kind of hell just to get to work? And here we are talking about the most annoying things people do behind the road. Rachel, good morning. What have you seen that just makes you very angry when you're just trying to get to work or wherever?
2: So I'm actually a delivery driver, and one of the most frustrating things is this one road specifically. The speed limit is 45, and I go about 50 down it, and I got people passing me going like 65.
1: Oh.
2: So I just do the speed limit, but I'm like, I don't know what to do because I'm in the left lane, I'm in the right lane, I'm in the middle lane. You're all zooming past me, cutting in front of me, honking at me, and I'm like,
1: it's never fast enough.
2: 45, I'm going 50.
1: I get it, especially. I'll be cautious. If I'm on a two-lane road, like when I went out to Dallas's house the other weekend, I don't know those roads. I'm not on a lot of back roads. I live in suburbia. So, yeah, I'm extra cautious. And I'm doing five over the speed limit, but still, I experienced the same thing you did, Dallas. It's never fast enough for people.
3: So, listen, I'm telling you something. Unless you can get around me, you are going to look at my back end. There ain't nothing.
1: Yes, you will.
3: It's just, that's the way it is.
1: And you'll be happy you didn't have to pay
3: faster.
1: For it. Thank you.
3: You're going to have to live with it or take your chances. Mm-hmm.
1: I think your name is Ken. Ben?
4: Chad.
3: I heard Chad. Well, I won.
1: Hi, Ken. Good morning and welcome.
4: No, Chad.
1: Chad, good morning. What is it, Chad, that you can't stand what the other people do on the road? It's never you. It's other people.
4: When I'm on the highway and I use my turning signal to get over and they race up to block me out.
1: Yep. Like, you're not going to win this game. No. They just, they weren't there.
4: I don't use my turning signal anymore.
1: You just don't? You're like, I'm going to surprise them because, why would you? Because they won't let you through. Isn't that sad? He feels
4: exactly.
1: He can't even use the turn signal anymore because no one will let him through. They just speed up and don't let him in. Isn't that awful?
3: Oh, my gosh.
1: Thank you, man. Sorry, I'm going to hang up.
5: I've actually heard that's a thing, that you shouldn't put your turn signal on until the very last minute because people will see that and speed up and won't let you
1: over. We all know it's a sign of weakness.
5: Yeah.
1: Can't do it.
5: Right?
1: Hi, Cameron. Cameron?
6: Hey, Kincaid.
1: Hey, what's up, buddy? when people do what behind the wheel?
6: I sympathize with Dallas being nice and being generous on the road, but sometimes it can be too dangerous. Like at a four-way stop when people are trying to let other people go, one might miscommunicate with the other and end up T-boning one another.
1: Yep.
6: So I think there's order and structure to the roads, and if you can't follow it, you don't need to drive.
3: Yeah.
6: Being too nice can be too dangerous.
3: Yeah, I totally agree with that. Yeah, I wasn't necessarily talking about a four-way stop or anything like that. I'm talking about, like, if I'm sitting not even at a double lane, because I'm not going to motion somebody out where it might cause an accident or something, but if I'm just on a single, say I'm sitting and there's traffic behind me and this car just wants to pull out in front of me and get up to the red light, say they're coming out of the CVS and nobody will let them out. I just, I don't understand that. It takes literally 3 seconds of your life to let them pull out in front of you, and then you continue on.
1: I'm shocked that nobody so far, Cameron, has mentioned a traffic circle and all the infractions that take place. People think that, like, I need to let the guy merge. You don't merge. People who don't understand and get nervous around traffic circles, you're allowed to just drive over the hump in the middle. You're just allowed to
3: just
1: drive over.
3: Just go right
1: through the hump.
3: I got to tell you, that's going to be bad on your oil pan.
1: Well, it doesn't matter, because I'm tired of you trying to let people. I need to go around you. You just go over the hump, and
3: well,
1: I wish you the best of luck.
3: Yield. If they're in the yield lane, then you keep moving.
1: You don't let other people. No. Stop.
3: Yeah, that's.
1: Stop.
3: That's not how the circle works.
1: No, and what I mean is, if you're going around the circle, you don't wave people in.
3: No.
1: You go.
3: It keeps going.
1: It makes me so mad.
3: The people that are on the outskirts, I call it the spokes.
1: Yes.
3: Those are the ones that are in the yield lane, not you.
1: This can apply to so many things in life. You never stop in the circle. Thank you.
3: Good Lord.
5: Wow. Very passionate about this.
3: Apparently, somebody has stopped in
1: his
3: circle.
1: Never, Jennifer, you know never to stop in my circle. Good morning. What bothers you behind the wheel?
7: Yeah, I'm a big fan of the orderliness, too. And whenever I come out of my neighborhood, I'm at a stop sign and I need to turn left. Well, if someone is needing to turn left into the neighborhood, they'll wave me on and say, go. And I'm like, no, you go. You have the right of way, because I'm always imagining someone's going to pass them and then I'm going to get
3: T-boned. Right, exactly.
7: So whenever we come up to that intersection, my daughter goes, oh boy, here we go. Don't tell mom to go.
1: My kids have beat me to it. Whenever I have to make that left out of my neighborhood too, we don't have a light and we need a light. And we get there, I'll make a sound and my kids instantly start going, this is why we need a damn light.
5: Wow. Like,
3: stop. You can't say that.
1: You can't say that because they know. Wow. Thank you for the call. Thank you.
3: Oh, yeah. Turning out of your subdivision, right? Turning left.
1: It's not, I hate it. I can't stand it.
3: Yeah, it's not good.
1: Here are all the messages this morning. Hitting the brakes first, then the turn signal. Wrong order, somebody said.
3: Yeah.
1: I hate the drivers who are hovering over the horn, just waiting to use it the minute the light turns green, not even a second, not letting people go.
5: Yeah.
3: Yep.
1: I get it.
3: Oh, I know where this guy's, because I pass this every day. This road, he says, it's the worst with people wanting you to go faster, but I have to turn left after the airport, so I have to be in the left lane. Yeah, that's true. If someone's in the left lane and I know there's a left turn coming up, I'm thinking to myself, I bet they're going to turn left. Going to go around them.
1: You're right. First time texter this morning. We've mentioned this. I call it the Gen Z merge. A serious girl, they say, getting on the freeway, coming up on somebody doing 40 miles an hour, or even better, someone who won't merge at speed of traffic.
3: Yeah.
1: It's an accident waiting.
3: You got to learn how to merge or you will get run over.
1: Or, learn how to merge or, stay in the neighborhoods and just drive over the humps. What I say.
5: It'll work too. Yeah.
1: And don't stop in my circle. Never stop in my circle.
3: Disrupted your circle.
5: I was going to say, is your circle even still rolling anymore?
3: Wow.
1: My circle.
3: Okay? Yeah.
1: It spins like the earth. Do not stop.
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21: We talk a lot here about ultra-processed foods and the many ways in which they can negatively impact your health. They've been linked to weight gain, obesity, type 2 diabetes, cardiovascular disease, even cancer. And now a new study out of UCSF found that high ultra-processed food intake was associated with something called intramuscular fat, which is exactly what it sounds like. That's fat inside your muscles, which can cause them to become weaker. Now, in this particular study, the researchers noticed more wear and tear and pain in people's knees because of weakened thigh muscles. Cutting back on ultra-processed foods isn't easy. The CDC estimates at least half the calories in our diet come from ultra-processed foods. But if you're looking to eat cleaner, cutting out sugar-sweetened beverages, that may be the best number one thing you can do to try and get started. I'm Dr. Sanjay Gupta, helping you live a better life.
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1: 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Olive Garden swears they haven't brought this thing back since before the pandemic, but I swear this was a thing 3 years ago.
3: I thought so, too.
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3: 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You go to pastapass.com. The chain is also reviving its never-ending Pasta Bowl promotion. That takes place the 31st of August through November 22nd. 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This year's menu features 120 pasta combinations, including spicy Alfredo and crispy shrimp as different options for your pasta, which does... was excited about this, but man, GLP boy, I would sit there, I'd have a spoonful of pasta and that'd
1: you'd be done.
3: I'd be done. It'd
4: There's
3: be a
4: too
3: waste
4: many
3: of money.
4: Rules for me too. Oh, you got to go online and get your pass and your code and only do
1: it's
4: it during this time.
1: Only.
4: I don't like it. Well, I feel like I'm going to Disney World. There's too many things going on.
3: Yeah. Wow. It takes effort though. A little planning and then you're set.
1: But
3: those who
1: can,
3: love it,
1: you can
3: love
1: only
3: it.
1: Do it in the rest. You can, it's only dine
3: in. Oh, it's not takeout. Yeah. And I also don't think, I don't know what the rules are for, you know, if you... taking it to go. I don't think you can just go, I'd like a refill and we'll get that to go. I don't know if you can take it to go.
1: I don't think so either. I would rather go to Outback. No rules.
4: Yeah, right?
1: Just
3: okay.
1: Right. Yep.
3: Now, if there, Dallas, excuse me, if there was a meat pass,
4: a bloomin' onion pass.
3: The Outback Steakhouse meat and onion pass.
1: An Aussie pass.
3: It would be just like the shrimp at Red Lobster. They would go bankrupt. It wouldn't be good for them.
1: Yeah,
3: wait,
1: that's
3: there's
1: true.
3: More from you.
1: All right. I really think that the truckers are the one that started the dash cam craze. And I love them for that.
4: Yeah.
1: I love it. Toot your horn right now if you're just rolling down the highway.
3: Scare everyone.
4: Yeah. Toot, toot.
1: Yeah. Well, a San Jose man will serve 60 days in county jail after he deliberately brake checked a semi-truck on Highway 101. And then he lied to the police and he lied to his insurance company. 53 years old, his name is Ken, convicted of felony insurance fraud, felony vandalism, and misdemeanor reckless driving stemming from an accident that happened in January of last year. Dash cam footage shows this man, Ken, in his white Jeep Wrangler, cutting in front of the truck three times before a rear-end collision occurred. He then called 911, falsely reported that the trucker hit him, and it was a hit and run. The trucker just kept on going.
3: Mm.
1: Well, he forgot to tell him that important part about the fact that he had cut him off and slammed his brakes on.
4: Mm.
1: Yeah, he forgot to tell about that. But luckily, the trucker had a dash cam.
4: You were caught in 4K.
1: Yes.
3: You know, in other places in the world, it's almost a requirement that you have that because so much corruption happens on the roads.
1: I know.
3: You just need it to prove your innocence.
1: I know. I swear, when we get through doing these stories, I'm going online.
4: Yeah.
1: I'm going to order one.
3: You have said that for over 2 years.
1: I know. I'm doing it today.
3: Okay.
1: We got paid today.
4: Right now,
1: I'm doing it.
3: All right.
1: I'm doing it. Y'all want to get in? Maybe I can get a deal.
4: All right. Do it. If you get one, I'll get one.
1: Okay.
4: Is it a buy one, get one?
1: I don't know.
3: But go with the dash cam. You know, it's funny. During Prime, there was a Prime Day. We missed the Prime Days. I didn't even pay attention. There probably was one back then.
1: There probably was. Yeah. I don't care. I'm getting one. This guy was ordered to pay roughly about $4,200 in restitution. And like I said, he went to jail for 60 days.
4: Wow.
3: You know what embarrasses me? You know, it'd be like we'd be in court. I have to defend my innocence on like some sort of charge like that. And it would be the conversation that takes place right into the accident.
4: Yeah.
3: Where they play the last 30 seconds and it's me and my wife. I don't want chicken. You want ribs? No. And just me saying the food I don't want, just this awful conversation. And then they get to the accent. But the jury judges me on me not wanting anything and just being so,
4: Or you're singing along really badly to a song.
3: Exactly.
4: And look, he was distracted driving. I mean, listen to his voice. It was awful.
3: Or you're digging for gold.
4: Yeah.
3: You're caught finger in nose. That's a great country title. Finger in nose. That's a great country title.
1: Lord.
4: Okay. A TikToker from Atlanta says her boyfriend dumped her because of an AI-generated woman that she created. So I told you guys a story a couple weeks ago about how people on Facebook Marketplace are trying to get more attention for their listing by putting an AI model showing their whatever it is that they're selling, and that it's actually working, so it's getting more clicks and attention, and they're actually making the

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0: you got my ring from Jensen Jewelers. And I said yes.
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1: He works way too much for way too little. He drinks way too early till way

remember I used to listen to that song when I had this terrible boyfriend when I was in high school. And my dad hated it. And I'd be like, Dad, I love him. We're going to get married one day. Yeah, spoiler alert, we did not get married. And my dad was right. You guys sucked. It's Thunder 107.3.

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1: 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And I think it was really inspired by me growing up loving Toby Keith. And I remember when we wrote it thinking, this sounds like something Toby Keith would have came up with. And that's always a good judge of whether or not a song's any good.

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14: Everyone poops. It's not just the name of a classic potty training book. It's a universal truth. Even though everyone does it, almost no one wants to talk about it. Dr. Tricia Pasricha wants to change that. She's the author of a new book. It's called You've Been Pooping All Wrong. And she says there are three critical P's of pooping. The first is propulsion. Both the voluntary push you exert and the involuntary contractions that happen naturally within your body. Top line, when you feel the need to go, don't hold it. The second P is pliability, which refers to stool softness. The keys to this one are making sure you're drinking enough water and eating enough fiber. And the last P is for pelvic floor. If you can get your knees up above your waist while you're on the toilet, like on a stool or a garbage can or a stack of books even, that can make all the difference. I'm Dr. Sanjay Gupta, helping you live a better life.
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0: Recently, Cody Johnson made a list and came in at number one as the current most important country star right now. It's Horseback on Thunder 107.3, his new one. On the way, Dylan Scott.
1: He's a ranch hand in a pinch, man. Hotter than the red on the cattle brand. Cause she's a gold digger with a quick trigger. A cast iron skillet swinging lid flipper. Now he's a double wide on the county line. Sipping on a six pack of Lone Star Light. She did him dirty, took him to the cleaners. Now

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Now he's a buckskin, 15 hands, 5-time team road champion. She never liked him, she don't need him. Hell, she don't even know how to feed him. She ain't a cowgirl.

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8: We talk a lot here about ultra-processed foods and the many ways in which they can negatively impact your health. They've been linked to weight gain, obesity, type 2 diabetes, cardiovascular disease, even cancer. And now a new study out of UCSF found that high ultra-processed food intake was associated with something called intramuscular fat, which is exactly what it sounds like. That's fat inside your muscles, which can cause them to become weaker. Now, in this particular study, the researchers noticed more wear and tear and pain in people's knees because of weakened thigh muscles. Cutting back on ultra-processed foods isn't easy. The CDC estimates at least half the calories in our diet come from ultra-processed foods. But if you're looking to eat cleaner, cutting out sugar-sweetened beverages, that may be the best number one thing you can do to try and get started. I'm Dr. Sanjay Gupta, helping you live a better life.
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0: 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And I said yes.
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97.3, it's Rachel. That's Riley Green with Think As You Drunk. Obviously, paying tribute to Toby Keith. He pays tribute to Toby Keith in the video, too. The video just came out yesterday. Right now, Toby with As Good As I Once Was on Thunder 97.3.

Thunder 107.3. It's Rachel on the way in minutes. My daughter turned 9 on Sunday. I got her concert tickets. We're going to go see a country artist. There might be a few F-bombs. I'll tell you who it is on the way. 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
6: I don't know about you, but my social media feeds are flooded with lotions and potions and gadgets, all promising to unlock different components of longevity. But if you log off, take a step back from all the hype, you'll find that the actual keys to a longer, healthier life are hiding in plain sight. There are four of them. Number one, nutrition. The Mediterranean diet really is the gold standard. Number two, exercise. You should be getting 150 minutes of moderate intensity exercise or 75 minutes of vigorous intensity exercise every week, plus strength training and stretching. Number three, sleep. Sleep is when your body and your brain repair themselves. You should be getting 7 to 9 hours a night. And finally, number four, often gets forgotten, socialization. It's not a bonus. It's a necessity for a healthy life, finding a sense of community, purpose, and belonging. I'm Dr. Sanjay Gupta, helping you live a better life.
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97.3 Did You Know Kacey Musgraves is coming to Chicago August 21st and 22nd. I bought tickets for my 9-year-old daughter for her birthday on Sunday. She was so excited. She cried. We're going to see Kacey Musgraves in Chicago. And let me tell you, I looked at those tickets. Not crazy expensive. Like, we're getting in for under $100 a ticket, which is pretty exciting. Keith Urban now, Somebody Like You on Thunder. 97.3.

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18: You know, it's funny, when I think back to what the typical American dinner looked like when you and I were kids, there's usually some kind of meat featured at the center of the plate. Vegetables are there, but often thought of as a side dish. More and more, though, we are coming to realize that a plant-based diet, with little or no meat even, is going to be a healthier way to eat for just about everyone. New study out of the University of Hawaii Cancer Center found that eating a high-quality plant-rich diet that includes whole grains, vegetables, and fruits may prevent cognitive impairment even when people start that diet in their late 50s and 60s. Yeah, it's important to make sure you're getting enough protein, fats, complex carbohydrates. Just because you cut out or even cut back on meat, though, is not a license to eat whatever you want. Focus on eating whole, real foods. I'm Dr. Sanjay Gupta, helping you live a better life.
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7: From the Service Professor Weather Center, 13 on your side weather. Going to be a pretty quiet end to the day. Lows will be right around 70 or a touch below. Mostly sunny and, you guessed it, hot and humid with highs in the mid-90s tomorrow.
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He's coming to Hastings for the Rock the Country Festival. Starting next week, you're going to have a chance to win tickets from us. 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

0: 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And I said yes.
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August 29th, Tim McGraw is at the Acrisure Amphitheater. It's a Saturday night. I'm so excited. My husband and I are going for his birthday. I haven't even been to the Acrisure Amphitheater yet, which, by the way, is embarrassing. I feel like everybody's been but me. I am going next weekend for Lil Wayne. If rap shows are your jam, Lil Wayne and 2 Chainz are there next Saturday. It's Tim McGraw now, Thunder, Riddick 7-3.

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10: You know, it's funny, when I think back to what the typical American dinner looked like when you and I were kids, there's usually some kind of meat featured at the center of the plate. Vegetables are there, but often thought of as a side dish. More and more, though, we are coming to realize that a plant-based diet, with little or no meat even, is going to be a healthier way to eat for just about everyone. New study out of the University of Hawaii Cancer Center found that eating a high-quality plant-rich diet that includes whole grains, vegetables, and fruits may prevent cognitive impairment even when people start that diet in their late 50s and 60s. Yeah, it's important to make sure you're getting enough protein, fats, complex carbohydrates. Just because you cut out or even cut back on meat, though, is not a license to eat whatever you want. Focus on eating whole, real foods. I'm Dr. Sanjay Gupta, helping you live a better life.
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10: I don't know about you, but my social media feeds are flooded with lotions and potions and gadgets, all promising to unlock different components of longevity. But if you log off, take a step back from all the hype, you'll find that the actual keys to a longer, healthier life are hiding in plain sight. There are four of them. Number one, nutrition. The Mediterranean diet really is the gold standard. Number two, exercise. You should be getting 150 minutes of moderate intensity exercise or 75 minutes of vigorous intensity exercise every week, plus strength training and stretching. Number three, sleep. Sleep is when your body and your brain repair themselves. You should be getting 7 to 9 hours a night. And finally, number four, often gets forgotten, socialization. It's not a bonus. It's a necessity for a healthy life, finding a sense of community, purpose, and belonging. I'm Dr. Sanjay Gupta, helping you live a better life.
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0: 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Going to be a pretty quiet end to the day. Lows will be right around 70 or a touch below. Mostly sunny and, you guessed it, hot and humid with highs in the mid-90s tomorrow.
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0: got my ring from Jensen Jewelers. And I said yes.
1: From the Jensen Jewelers Engagement Ring Studios, this is WTNR Greenville, Grand Rapids, West Michigan's best and most country music. 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

Thunder 107.3, it's Rachel. I just read that millennial names are now considered old lady names, like Jessica, Aaron for boys. That name's been canceled. Adam's been canceled. Jessica, Amanda, Amber, Ashley, we're done.

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1: Yeah, I'm excited about The Voice. 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
8: 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But every night when you go to get some Z's, how often do you really think about the temperature in your bedroom? Temperature may be one of the most underappreciated factors in sleep. That's according to the Senior Vice President of Research and Scientific Affairs at the National Sleep Foundation. We often hear about lights and screens and stress, but even modest changes in temperature and airflow can influence both how quickly you fall asleep and how deeply you stay asleep. Most experts will recommend a room temperature of 60 to 67 degrees Fahrenheit. You might also experiment with your sheets and what you actually wear to bed. Play around a bit and see what improves your sleep. You might be delightfully surprised. I'm Dr. Sanjay Gupta, helping you live a better life.
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12: If I were to ask you what makes for a good night's sleep, you'd probably say a dark, quiet room, not too many things on your mind. But every night when you go to get some Z's, how often do you really think about the temperature in your bedroom? Temperature may be one of the most underappreciated factors in sleep. That's according to the Senior Vice President of Research and Scientific Affairs at the National Sleep Foundation. We often hear about lights and screens and stress, but even modest changes in temperature and airflow can influence both how quickly you fall asleep and how deeply you stay asleep. Most experts will recommend a room temperature of 60 to 67 degrees Fahrenheit. You might also experiment with your sheets and what you actually wear to bed. Play around a bit and see what improves your sleep. You might be delightfully surprised. I'm Dr. Sanjay Gupta, helping you live a better life.
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2: 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You hit a ball in the gap, run. 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
4: From the Service Professor Weather Center, 13 on your side weather. Going to be a pretty quiet end to the day. Lows will be right around 70 or a touch below. Mostly sunny and, you guessed it, hot and humid with highs in the mid-90s tomorrow.
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New music there from Brandon Lake and Cody Johnson. Thunderbird 73, it's Rachel. I'm getting out of here. Thanks for hanging out with me. Have a great rest of your workday. And Blaine's in next. It's Thunderbird 73. Stay cool. It's so hot.

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Hey, it's Blaine. And if you can listen carefully, you might hear my granddaughter, Piper. She's hanging out with me in the studio today. Love it. Morgan Wallen, and I'm the problem.

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9: Everyone poops. It's not just the name of a classic potty training book. It's a universal truth. Even though everyone does it, almost no one wants to talk about it. Dr. Tricia Pasricha wants to change that. She's the author of a new book. It's called You've Been Pooping All Wrong. And she says there are three critical P's of pooping. The first is propulsion. Both the voluntary push you exert and the involuntary contractions that happen naturally within your body. Top line, when you feel the need to go, don't hold it. The second P is pliability, which refers to stool softness. The keys to this one are making sure you're drinking enough water and eating enough fiber. And the last P is for pelvic floor. If you can get your knees up above your waist while you're on the toilet, like on a stool or a garbage can or a stack of books even, that can make all the difference. I'm Dr. Sanjay Gupta, helping you live a better life.
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Thunder 1073, Blaine's Brainbuster. All right, here's the deal. TV commercials generally show kids using more than the recommended amount of what? The recommended amount of what? I'll give you the answer in about 7 minutes. Wouldn't

He's a ranch hand in a pinch, man. Hotter than the red on the cattle brand. Cause she's a gold digger with a quick trigger. A cast iron skillet swinging lid flipper. Now he's a double wide on the county line. Sipping on a six pack of Lone Star Light. She did him dirty, took him to the cleaners. Now

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1: 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We're hanging out in the studio together today. Okay, so here's the question. TV commercials generally show kids using more than the recommended amount of what? What do you think the answer is? What? It is toothpaste. They put way too much toothpaste on a kid's toothbrush in the TV commercials. They do it all the time. You're only supposed to use like a pea size. Jason Aldean, Montgomery Gentry, and Chris Jansen all coming up on Thunder 107.3.
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6: Traffic on 96 West before Cascade, sluggish because of an earlier vehicle fire. Our right lane block traffic is slowing from 36th Street. And emergency crews are on the scene. About a half hour delay through the area. 131 northbound Wealthy to Cherry. We have the construction with the right lane taken up. And we are looking at good travel times on 196 with no complications right now. And on US 31, we're moving at posted speeds. Henry traffic in good shape. My brick shrimp with traffic.
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14: You know, it's funny, when I think back to what the typical American dinner looked like when you and I were kids, there's usually some kind of meat featured at the center of the plate. Vegetables are there, but often thought of as a side dish. More and more, though, we are coming to realize that a plant-based diet, with little or no meat even, is going to be a healthier way to eat for just about everyone. New study out of the University of Hawaii Cancer Center found that eating a high-quality plant-rich diet that includes whole grains, vegetables, and fruits may prevent cognitive impairment even when people start that diet in their late 50s and 60s. Yeah, it's important to make sure you're getting enough protein, fats, complex carbohydrates. Just because you cut out or even cut back on meat, though, is not a license to eat whatever you want. Focus on eating whole, real foods. I'm Dr. Sanjay Gupta, helping you live a better life.
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6: From the Service Professor Weather Center, 13 on your side weather. Going to be a pretty quiet end to the day. Lows will be right around 70 or a touch below. Mostly sunny and, you guessed it, hot and humid with highs in the mid-90s tomorrow.
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My least favorite headline, but it did make me laugh. I saw this at woodtv.com. You got the explosive diarrhea parasite. Now what? 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
1: Well, look who it is. 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How's your mama? 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
1: Right lane taken up with an accident, 131 northbound before 28th, and on Remembrance at Wilson Avenue, a crash. Now, the left lane is blocked on 131 southbound at MLK. We've got traffic stop and go from 196. It's about a 7-minute slowdown. And on 96 west before Cascade, 20-minute delay here as traffic is heavy from 36th. Emergency crews have put out this earlier vehicle fire, but the cleanup is underway. 131 northbound to Wealthy to Cherry is sluggish. I'm Rick Schrempf with traffic.
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10: 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But every night when you go to get some Z's, how often do you really think about the temperature in your bedroom? Temperature may be one of the most underappreciated factors in sleep. That's according to the Senior Vice President of Research and Scientific Affairs at the National Sleep Foundation. We often hear about lights and screens and stress, but even modest changes in temperature and airflow can influence both how quickly you fall asleep and how deeply you stay asleep. Most experts will recommend a room temperature of 60 to 67 degrees Fahrenheit. You might also experiment with your sheets and what you actually wear to bed. Play around a bit and see what improves your sleep. You might be delightfully surprised. I'm Dr. Sanjay Gupta, helping you live a better life.
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0: 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It's Blaine. We've got a big concert Friday night, Zach Brown Band at Van Andel Arena. 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Also, while you're there, sign up to win those Eric Church tickets. 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
6: Traffic on 131 northbound at 28th moving better. That accident just clearing, and 131 southbound at MLK. Accident out of the way. Traffic is recovering from Leonard, 96 west before Cascade. We have the right lane taken up because of an earlier vehicle fire. The fire is out. About a half hour slowdown, though. 131 northbound at Leonard. The accident on the left shoulder. Man, south Beltline westbound Broadmoor. Crash on the right-hand side. 96 west, College to Lake Michigan is slowing, and we do have 131 northbound between 96 and 10 mile with about a 5-minute delay. I'm Rick Shrimp with traffic.
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13: A better life with Dr. Sanjay Gupta.
14: We talk a lot here about ultra-processed foods and the many ways in which they can negatively impact your health. They've been linked to weight gain, obesity, type 2 diabetes, cardiovascular disease, even cancer. And now a new study out of UCSF found that high ultra-processed food intake was associated with something called intramuscular fat, which is exactly what it sounds like. That's fat inside your muscles, which can cause them to become weaker. Now, in this particular study, the researchers noticed more wear and tear and pain in people's knees because of weakened thigh muscles. Cutting back on ultra-processed foods isn't easy. The CDC estimates at least half the calories in our diet come from ultra-processed foods. But if you're looking to eat cleaner, cutting out sugar-sweetened beverages, that may be the best number one thing you can do to try and get started. I'm Dr. Sanjay Gupta, helping you live a better life.
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0: 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Going to be a pretty quiet end to the day. Lows will be right around 70 or a touch below. Mostly sunny and, you guessed it, hot and humid with highs in the mid-90s tomorrow.
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It was Saturday. It was packed. They got up there, and at that point, the lot was full. They had to go find another

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0: 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How are you? I'm Blaine. I've got Keith Urban in a few minutes. 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

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And if you doubt pickleball, the Beer City Open says otherwise. 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
1: Playing football in college probably taught me some accountability, you know, as an 18-year-old kid, having to, you know, make yourself get up and go to class and go to practice as opposed to your parents, you know, making you do it, you know, and having a country music career is kind of the same way. You know, nobody's making you go to these shows and show up at these early mornings and traveling like I am. It's kind of like you can have a career as big as you want to, as you know, if

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3: Belding at Lincoln Lake, the accident is still being cleaned up, and South Beltline to Broadmoor crash on the right shoulder. Vehicle fire cleared. 96 west before Cascade. And we've got 131 northbound between 36 and Market slowing, 196 west Fuller to Lake Michigan Drive. Heavy now 131 northbound Pearl to West River, and 131 and US 31 between Pontalluna and 96 in Muskegon. Traffic sluggish. I'm Rick Shrimp with traffic.
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5: I don't know about you, but my social media feeds are flooded with lotions and potions and gadgets, all promising to unlock different components of longevity. But if you log off, take a step back from all the hype, you'll find that the actual keys to a longer, healthier life are hiding in plain sight. There are four of them. Number one, nutrition. The Mediterranean diet really is the gold standard. Number two, exercise. You should be getting 150 minutes of moderate intensity exercise or 75 minutes of vigorous intensity exercise every week, plus strength training and stretching. Number three, sleep. Sleep is when your body and your brain repair themselves. You should be getting 7 to 9 hours a night. And finally, number four, often gets forgotten, socialization. It's not a bonus. It's a necessity for a healthy life, finding a sense of community, purpose, and belonging. I'm Dr. Sanjay Gupta, helping you live a better life.
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1: 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Lots of shows. On the 17th, we got two shows. Zach Brown at Van Andel and Jordan Davis at Soaring Eagle Casino. Wouldn't trade this.

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0: 1073, West Michigan's all-time country favorites. Apparently, the often-delayed Gordie Howe Bridge will be opening at the end of the month. Where have I heard this before? I have no idea. Do you think it actually opens before the end of the month? I'm not betting on this. For some reason, I feel like there will be yet another delay. Kenny Chesney's coming up in a few minutes. Also, Jason Aldean and Miranda Lambert next on Thunder 1073.
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7: On 96, west between Leonard and Plainfield were stop and go breakdown at 131 south at Leonard. Has police on the scene. Now, the crash on Belding at Lincoln Lake is still being cleaned up. And 96, Cascade to east Beltline is stop and go. And on 196, we're slowing between College and Lane and 131 between 28th and Wealthy. In Muskegon County, it's US 31 between Sternberg and 96. We've got traffic sluggish. I'm Rick Schremp with traffic.
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5: We talk a lot here about ultra-processed foods and the many ways in which they can negatively impact your health. They've been linked to weight gain, obesity, type 2 diabetes, cardiovascular disease, even cancer. And now a new study out of UCSF found that high ultra-processed food intake was associated with something called intramuscular fat, which is exactly what it sounds like. That's fat inside your muscles, which can cause them to become weaker. Now, in this particular study, the researchers noticed more wear and tear and pain in people's knees because of weakened thigh muscles. Cutting back on ultra-processed foods isn't easy. The CDC estimates at least half the calories in our diet come from ultra-processed foods. But if you're looking to eat cleaner, cutting out sugar-sweetened beverages, that may be the best number one thing you can do to try and get started. I'm Dr. Sanjay Gupta, helping you live a better life.

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5: From the Service Professor Weather Center, 13 on your side weather. Going to be a pretty quiet end to the day. Lows will be right around 70 or a touch below. Mostly sunny and, you guessed it, hot and humid with highs in the mid-90s tomorrow.
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1: Accident with injuries, Fruit Ridge at 10 Mile and 28th at Woodland is an accident blocking the right lane. Now, 131 at Burton, that has cleared. Traffic recovering from Wealthy. Breakdown the shoulder of 131 southbound at 96. We have Belding at Lincoln Lake. Crash here being taken care of. 196 west, Ottawa to Lake Michigan is stop and go. 131 north, Wealthy to Cherry, right lane taken up. I'm Rick Shrimp with traffic.
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16: A better life with Dr. Sanjay Gupta.
17: When we talk about how much exercise someone should get, current guidelines call for about 150 minutes of moderate intensity exercise or 75 minutes of vigorous intensity exercise every week. New study out of the UK makes a strong case for vigorous exercise if and when you can do it. Now, researchers determined that even little bursts of vigorous exercise can significantly reduce someone's risk of 8 different diseases: dementia, type 2 diabetes, fatty liver disease, chronic respiratory disease, chronic kidney disease, immune-mediated inflammatory diseases, major cardiovascular events, and atrial fibrillation. We're not talking about complicated training programs here. Just work with what you can into your everyday life. If you are breathless and unable to speak in complete sentences, then you've hit the mark. I'm Dr. Sanjay Gupta, helping you live a better life.

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0: 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I heard a new word earlier today. Chipflation. You know what that is? Anything that's made with a computer chip is way more expensive now. Why? No idea. Because why not? Let's just stick it to everybody. Chipflation.
1: We got winners. We got losers. Chain smokers and boozers. And we got yuppies. We got bikers. And we've got

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Country Nights Live, it's Bev Rainey, and I have already gotten 3 requests for this song before the show even kicked off. So we are going to start it off. Yes, I am here for you with Riley Green. Here's Worst Way.

0: Don't tell on me, Jason Aldean, Country Nights Live, you know. Will Jason Aldean ever do something with Post Malone?
1: Sure, I've been saying for years I'd love to do something with him. 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I think they understand that he actually is a fan, and he does love this genre, and I think they'll accept him for that. What he's doing, be involved in Nashville and the community and just the music and everything here, you know, I think Nashville will definitely accept him with open arms.
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16: A better life with Dr. Sanjay Gupta.
17: I'm feeling lucky to have my college-age kids home with me for a few weeks this summer. And one of the things I know we're going to be talking about, AI. I've started to use it more often at the hospital to get fresh takes on patient problems that I'm trying to solve. And for my girls, well, I know that they are navigating college now with these new powerful tools. Something, frankly, that you and I couldn't have even imagined when we were in school. But while it may be tempting to outsource your studying and your work to these large language models, I beg you not to. And that's because AI chatbots tend to reproduce what researchers call weird viewpoints. That's an acronym: Western, Educated, Industrialized, Rich, and Democratic. Look, AI isn't going away, and admittedly, it can be a really powerful tool, but you don't want it doing your thinking for you. I'm Dr. Sanjay Gupta, helping you live a better life.
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0: I would love to play that for you, my friend. Thank you so much for calling the show tonight.

0: with Bev Rainey is how you get social with us. And if you miss Tucker Wetmore on the show, you can catch up by watching some of the video. He's always fun to hang out with. Here's Brunette. 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
1: Lord knows I got a time, and there's a few in here line. Well, I learned my lesson too many times. Blows like you put me through.

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1: Oklahoma has officially declared July 8th as Toby Keith Day, honoring the late country legend on what would have been his 65th birthday. Governor Kevin Stitt presented the proclamation to Toby's daughter, Crystal, saying Oklahoma will always celebrate his legacy, his patriotism, and the pride he carried from his home state to stages around the world. Toby passed away in February of 2024 after battling stomach cancer. Megan Maroney revealed how her new pup got the unforgettable name, Boots, with the fur. Yes, just like the song you're thinking of. Megan says she was torn between Boots or Lorraine, but when she saw the dog's white back feet, she knew Boots was the one. And just like Megan, Boots isn't food motivated. She behaves best when she's getting plenty of love and attention. And Randy Travis is returning with his first album of original music in 18 years. The project features lost songs remixed and remastered by his longtime producer. The first single is Fish On. And to build excitement, 40 collectible fishing bobbers with a QR code preview of the song were hidden around Nashville. The album title and release date are still under wraps. That's your Country Nights Live news update. I'm Bev Rainey.
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19: If I were to ask you what makes for a good night's sleep, you'd probably say a dark, quiet room, not too many things on your mind. But every night when you go to get some Z's, how often do you really think about the temperature in your bedroom? Temperature may be one of the most underappreciated factors in sleep. That's according to the Senior Vice President of Research and Scientific Affairs at the National Sleep Foundation. We often hear about lights and screens and stress, but even modest changes in temperature and airflow can influence both how quickly you fall asleep and how deeply you stay asleep. Most experts will recommend a room temperature of 60 to 67 degrees Fahrenheit. You might also experiment with your sheets and what you actually wear to bed. 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I'm Dr. Sanjay Gupta, helping you live a better life.
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